Well, we could go on and on with summer songs, but that's all the time we have this week. Hope you enjoyed our summer song special, and we hope you have a great summer of 2014. Jeff Blyle saying thanks for listening, and join us again next week for more great music from the Beach Boys, Brian Wilson, and friends right here on Wilson Beach Radio.

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16: Welcome to another edition of Nothing but Old 45s. I'm your host, Larry Crack, and every show is designed to bring you some amazing oldies played from actual 45 RPM records. You may even hear some scratches from time to time, just like it used to be when you played your 45s at home. I'll also be giving you a little information about the songs and the artists, plus a little music trivia from time to time. So, let's get going. Let's get to work.
17: Just let me hear.

0: Dennis Danny and the Juniors and their 1958 hit, Rock and Roll is Here to Stay. My father used to say, rock and roll is going to fade away. Well, it didn't. The song was a follow-up to their number one 1957 hit, At the Hop. Get this, Danny and the Juniors began singing when they were 13 and 14 years old. I open the set with another statement about rock and roll music, this time a remake of a Chuck Berry hit from 1957, Rock and Roll Music, performed by the Beach Boys. It actually charted at number six for the legendary California group in 1976 and brought them back into the music spotlight after 4 or 5 years of not really hitting the record charts the way they used to.
1: Nothing but old 45s.

0: Okay, this is the part where the whole audience goes, oh. Dickie Lee and his 1962 story of Patches. The song hit number 6 on the Billboard Hot 100 chart and was the first of 3 hits the Memphis, Tennessee singer-songwriter would have. Patches and his 3rd and final hit, Laurie, were dubbed by the music industry teenage tragedy songs. Following his 1960s success on the pop charts, he devoted his musical talent to country music performing and songwriting. I opened the set with the Seekers and their 1965 hit, A World of Our Own. It was the 2nd hit for the Australian pop and folk group that had 3 hits on the Billboard Hot 100 chart in 1965 and 1966. Their biggest hit was Georgie Girl, the title song of the movie of the same name.
1: 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Just search for Nothing But Old 45s.

0: That was a rare Motown hit from 1965. He was really saying something, performed by the Velvettes. The song was a minor hit for the Detroit group, but did get a fair amount of airplay, especially in the larger cities of the United States. The song, however, lives on, and it was a big hit for a British group, Bananarama, in 1982. I opened the set with a major hit for another and somewhat more familiar Detroit group, The Miracles, and their number 8 hit from 1963, You Really Got a Hold on Me. The group, with Smokey Robinson as lead singer, was riding a wave of popularity with several major hits under their belt and more on the way through the 1960s and 70s.
1: Nothing but old 45s.

drops are on the floor, and she reaches for the light.

0: There you have a couple of hit songs from 1971. Those were the Bells and their somewhat sultry ballad, Stay a While. The song hit number 7 for the Canadian group from Montreal in 1971, and it was their only major top 40 hit. Even though the group broke up by 1973, they did continue to reunite occasionally and perform over the years. I opened the set with Delaney and Bonnie and their number 13 hit in 1971, Never Ending Song of Love. Delaney and Bonnie were an American musical duo composed of husband and wife singer-songwriters Delaney and Bonnie Bramlett. They also fronted a rock soul ensemble called Delaney and Bonnie and Friends, whose members at different times included people like Dwayne Allman, George Harrison, even Eric Clapton, to just name a few.
1: Nothing but all 45s. Silly songs.
0: When my little granddaughter wants a silly song, she gets a silly song. Here's Ray Stevens from 1961. Do you?

Let's see if I can do this all in one breath. That was Jeremiah Peabody's polyunsaturated, quick dissolving, fast acting, pleasant tasting green and purple pills. Whew. A novelty song written and performed by Ray Stevens. It was released as a single in 1961 and became Stevens' first Hot 100 single, peaking at number 35. In case you are wondering, the song is also notable for having the second longest title of any single on the Billboard Hot 100 chart. The longest song title goes to The Stars on 45 debut single in 1981. Well, after that long title that I had to read, I think it's time for a break. I'll tell you what, we'll do that, and after the break, you will get yourself the latest edition of our Nothing But Old 45 Instrumental Hits. So stick around, that's coming up.

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0: That's Jimmy Bowen and the Rhythm Orchids and their 1957 hit, I'm Sticking With You. It was a sizable hit for the New Mexico singer, landing at a respectable number 14 on the Billboard Hot 100 chart. Once he left the recording end of the music industry, he became a producer and record executive. I open the set with Rock Your Little Baby to Sleep by Buddy Knox and the Rhythm Orchids from 1957. You probably know Buddy Knox for his number one hit, Party Doll. Okay, what were the two common denominators in both songs? If you said both were done in 1957, you'd be correct. But if you said the Rhythm Orchids backed up both artists on both songs, you hit the jackpot. Jimmy Bowen, who you just heard, played bass with the Rhythm Orchids. Oh, and there's one other common denominator. Both artists were on the same record label, Roulette.
1: Nothing but old 45s instrumental hits.
0: Now it's time for our instrumental hit segment on Nothing But Old 45s. So this time, we're going classical.

there you go, our Nothing But Old 45's instrumental segment for this hour. And this time we turned classical. You just heard the Walter Murphy Big Apple Band and a fifth of Beethoven that hit number one on the charts in 1976. We started out the instrumental set with the Mason Williams number one hit from 1968, Classical Gas. Classical. You just heard the Walter Murphy Big Apple Band and a fifth of Beethoven that hit number one on the charts in 1976. We started out the instrumental set with the Mason

0: His first hit was done the year before, and it was called The Class.
1: Here comes the teacher now. All right, class, let's all be seated. I'm the music teacher, Dig. That's who I am. I want to know if all you cats and kittens did your homework on Mary Had a Little Lamb.
2: Yeah, I did.
3: I'm from my own.
1: Solid.

0: this class is saying something. Get out, everybody. Cut loose. The session's through. I'm strolling down to the kindergarten and check what them little cats can do. You ready, Ricky?
1: I'm
0: Frankie? Baby and...

0: The Janettes and their 1963 hit, Sally Go Round the Roses. It was the only hit for the Bronx, New York group and reached number 2 on the Billboard Hot 100 chart. I opened the set with a really cool song from Chubby Checker. In fact, it was his first hit single called The Class. The 1959 song featured Chubby Checker as the teacher and students doing imitations of Fats Domino, the Coasters, Elvis, Cozy Cole, and even the Chipmunks. And they were all doing a parody of Mary Had a Little Lamb. It is a rarely heard song on radio, but True Blue Chubby Checker fans know it's out there.
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0: That's the Association.
1: Sweet as a pudge.
0: And their first Top 40 hit from 1966, Along Came Mary. The song hit number 7 for the Los Angeles group that had many more hits through 1968.

0: Well, I had just enough time for one more short song, and through Jan and Dean's 1963 hit, Drag City on the old turntable. Drag City came in at number 10 at the Billboard Hot 100 single Finish Line. The song was only one of many Jan and Dean hits that they had between 1958 and 1966. Well, another edition of Nothing But Old 45s has had it. It's over. I had a great time playing all these oldies. But another edition is coming up very soon, so more oldies coming up on that one. If you'd like to be part of the show, join us on Facebook, Nothing But Old 45. I'm Larry Kratka. Take care, everyone.
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2: 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It is named for oil tycoon and Florida railroad developer Henry Flagler, who was a key figure in the development of East Florida as a resort and vacation destination. Since its incorporation in April of 1925, Flagler Beach has developed as a unique seaside community. It is home to 6 miles of uncrowded beaches and many great fishing spots, restaurants with oceanfront dining, gift shops, and a host of recreational facilities. 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
7: 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Everyone is welcome at the Flagler Beach Democratic Club. 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
13: 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And Saturday, there's karaoke from 7 to 10 p.m. And a special on beer every day. 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
0: Welcome to another edition of Nothing But Old 45s. I'm your host, Larry Kratka, and every show is designed to bring you the very best hit records from the 1970s through the 1990s. You'll hear rock and roll, soul, and maybe a few country crossover hits every now and then. You never know. I'll be playing both 45 RPM records and some album tracks, and you may actually hear a few scratches on some of those records from time to time. I'll also be giving you a little information about the songs and artists, plus a little bit of music trivia every so often. So, let's get going. Let's get to work.

0: Welcome to another exciting edition of Nothing But Old 45s. And it's exciting to me anyway because I get to play records and not just files on a computer. I get to play the actual 45 RPM records and albums. That was Boz Scaggs and his 1976 number 3 hit, Lowdown. It was one of 8 top 40 hits the Canton, Ohio singer-songwriter had between 1976 and 1988. In fact, Lowdown was his biggest hit record. I opened the set with a very first hit for a Los Angeles group called the Go-Go's. Our Lips Are Sealed hit the airwaves in the United States in the fall of 1981, reaching number 20 on the Billboard Hot 100 singles chart. The song paved the way for their next big hit, We Got the Beat. The Go-Go's were the first all-female band to not only write their own songs, but they played their own instruments.
1: Nothing But Old 45s flashing back. 1981.

0: the bands that dominated the record charts in the 1980s. Huey Lewis and the News. And their number 8 1983 hit, Heart and Soul. The California singer-songwriter was doing pretty good on the record charts in several countries around the world, and record sales were doing just as good. But it wasn't until The Power of Love from the movie Back to the Future came out, and the band really got going after that. I opened the set with REO Speedwagon and one of their early hits, Take It on the Run, which landed at number 5 on the Billboard Hot 100 Singles chart in early 1981. Take It on the Run was just the beginning of success for REO Speedwagon.
1: Nothing but old 45s.

0: Now, there is a song that is familiar to just about everyone. Get It On, Bang a Gong from T-Rex. It was the only hit record the British group had in the United States. It hit number 10 on the Billboard Hot 100 Singles chart in 1972. But it has remained one of rock and roll's greatest hits. In fact, when the British supergroup Power Station re-recorded the song in 1985, radio station music programmers were prompted once again to begin spotlighting the original T-Rex version all over again. I opened the set with a song that was a hit. Well, it wasn't a hit in the traditional sense. Let me explain. I opened the set with ZZ Top's Sharp Dressed Man. It only hit number 56 on the Billboard Hot 100 Singles record chart, but it landed at a solid number 8 on the Billboard Mainstream Rock chart. Now, Sharp Dressed Man is so familiar to many of us because it was played night and day on MTV back in 1983. It was actually an MTV sequel to ZZ Top's previous video, Give Me All Your Lovin'.
1: Taking you back to 1978.

0: Now, there's a song from Jackson Browne in which he's asking the audience, can we stay a little longer? You know, can we play a little longer? Would it be okay with the union? Stay was a remake of the Maurice Williams 1960 number one hit. But Jackson Browne's version made it to number 20 on the Billboard Hot 100 Singles chart in 1978. Stay was included on his 1977 album, Running on Empty. And by the way, the gal you heard singing there with Jackson Browne, that was Rosemary Butler. Well, time to take a break here on Nothing But Old 45s. Coming up, I'm looking at the stack of records I have waiting to play in the second half of this edition of Nothing But Old 45. So, we'll be right back.
1: Nothing But Old 45's Laugh Track.
2: Now, there's one more area of daily life which lends itself to keeping people alert, and that is when you're driving. Anyone behind the wheel of a car has lots of opportunities to keep people on their toes. And I don't mean just blowing some guy's head off because he cut you off at the red light. I'm talking about subtle things, like putting your car in low gear and following pedestrians into the mall. Here's something that's a little fun. If you're driving along and someone's driving along next to you in the next lane, you say, pull over, pull over, pull over. He pulls over, you keep going.

0: Let him park a while and think it over. Here's another little practical joke for the driver. When you're going through the toll booth, well, not actually through the booth itself. That would be a big practical joke. I mean when you're going through the little space in between the booths. When you get up there and the guy sticks out his hand, bargain with him. Try to get yourself a better deal. Tell him you heard it was free Chevrolet day. Tell him it's a used road and you're looking for a discount. I'm drawing from my life of experience on the road. I've driven a lot, and I think most people who've driven at all in this area would have to agree that New Jersey deserves the title Toll Booth Capital of the United States of America. No question. That's right. Yes.
1: Nothing but old 45s.

0: welcome to the second half of this edition of Nothing But Old 45s, and I've got some neat old album cuts ready to play. In fact, that's one of them. That's a classic rock hit if there ever was one. Free, and their number four 1970 hit, All Right Now. It was the only hit record the British group had in the United States. In fact, despite releasing numerous studio albums that sold well and putting on real popular stage shows, Free broke up in 1973. Now, what amazes me is that Free's All Right Now, that you just heard, continues to be popular on the radio and on many online music services as well. It sounds as fresh today as it did in 1970. I'm going to set with a 1978 rock hit from Foreigner, Hot Blooded, which landed at number three on the Billboard Hot 100 singles chart in the United States and is one of 16 hits the American-British band had between 1977 and 1978. Now, I say American-British band because two of the band members are from the United States and two are from Great Britain. Foreigner is considered one of the world's best-selling bands of all time. To date, they have sold well over 80 million records worldwide.
1: Nothing But Old 45s Flashback. 1988.

0: can't stand her boyfriend after a breakup, but eventually takes him back. That was Carly Simon and her 1980 number 11 hit, Jesse. Carly Simon rose to fame in the 1970s with several major hits, including Anticipation. Her signature song continues to be You're So Vain from 1972. And she was honored to perform the song Nobody Does It Better in the 1977 James Bond film, The Spy Who Loved Me. I'll open the set with Bobby Brown and his number one hit from late 1988, My Prerogative. Not only was it number one on the Billboard Hot 100 Singles chart, but it was also number one on the Billboard Rhythm and Blues chart for two solid weeks. Bobby Brown also had some roles in major motion pictures, including Ghostbusters 2. He was also married to Whitney Houston, but they divorced in 2007, 5 years before her death.
1: Nothing but old 45s.

0: Here's a band that's been rocking since the mid-1970s, and they're still selling their records today. That was Aerosmith and their very first hit, Sweet Emotion. Now, it wasn't a big hit as far as hits go. It only reached number 36 on the Billboard Hot 100 Singles Chart in 1975. But it launched Aerosmith into more than three decades of rock hits. Now, it's said that Aerosmith is one of the most successful bands in rock history, having sold over 150 million records worldwide. I open a set with the fabulous Thunderbirds and their one and only top 40 hit, Tough Enough, which landed at a solid number 10 on the Billboard Hot 100 Singles Chart in 1986. It may have been their only commercial hit, but they prevailed. They're on the rock scene for years. In fact, they have opened for the Rolling Stones and Eric Clapton. How's that? Well, that's it for this edition of Nothing But Old 45s. Hope you had a good time. I'm Larry Kratzer, your host. Give us a like on Facebook. Talk to you later.
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2: Today on Marine Science Minute with Florida Sea Grant, migratory birds and the Gulf of Mexico. 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About 400 species migrate between temperate breeding grounds in the north and wintering grounds further south. 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
6: 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Saturday night, they have karaoke from 7 to 10 p.m. There's a special on draft beer every day. 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And donations to the Cancer Support Fund can be made at the restaurant for Redneck Rick's. 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
1: 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If you have any heating, air conditioning, or plumbing questions, or you want to know more about what AccuTemp can do for you, you can contact Chuck Wyant and his team on their website, AccuTemp.pro. That's AccuTemp with two C's, .pro. Or they can be reached at 386-222-1540. That's 386-222-1540. You can also meet Chuck and his AccuTemp team at Flagler Beach's First Friday. 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

0: Hi, this is Steve Summers, and this week on the Oldies Time Machine, the doo-wopper is by the Turbans, and it's their only major hit released in November 1955 on Herald Records. Moving on, this week's instrumental by the Marquettes was inspired by the Southern California surfing culture. And the radio station survey song takes us to WDOT, Burlington, Vermont, for a record by the Everly Brothers. Reportedly, they did not like the song. Dot and Phil felt the lyrics were too harsh and nasty.
1: Now it's time to check in with the Mid-Ohio Studios. I think I hear something. Wyatt, Wyatt, come in, come in.
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3: Eat. In the Motown memory, the group featured this week became the first Motown act to appear on Dick Clark's American Bandstand. For the Elvis moment, we will play a new mashup of Elvis songs from the soundtrack of the recently released movie, Epic, Elvis Presley in Concert.
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The Association and Along Comes Mary, being played April 27th, 1966 at KHJ Los Angeles. And we started off the oldies time machine with Lou Christie, Two Faces of I. Oh, I hope you're not two-faced. That was being played at WIMEX in Boston in April of 1963. Flagler Beach, Florida and White Earth, Minnesota. You're in orbit with the oldies time machine. Our website is oldiestimemachine.com. Well, in a moment, we're going to visit Siletz and Newport, Oregon. Yeah, we're going to go to the coast of Oregon, the West Coast. But first, April 30th, 1963, at KJR Seattle, Jimmy Darren, he called himself Jimmy Darren at the time, later changed his name to James Darren.

Well, we hope you have a conscience. Jimmy Darin on the Oldies Time Machine. We're going to take our travel to the Pacific Coast right now. Siletz, Oregon is known as the home of the Confederate tribes of Siletz Indians. It's also called a fisherman's paradise for salmon and steelhead and is near the Silence Bay National Wildlife Refuge. The community also has a rich tribal history. Nearby Newport is known as a popular coastal spot, known for attractions like the Oregon Coast Aquarium and the historic Yaquina Head Lighthouse, which is Oregon's tallest, 93 feet. The area is also famous for its busy bayfront with fishing, sea lions, and fresh seafood. Love that fresh seafood. Yum. Well, maybe we'll take a sea cruise to the coast of Oregon right now.

0: This is Bill Dalby with KYAQ in Newport, Oregon, and our listeners love The Oldies Time Machine with Steve Summers.
1: Steve Summers will go to the end of the earth to find a rare oldie. Well, maybe only to the bottom of the Grand Canyon. It's a rare find on The Oldies Time Machine.
2: Right to the bottom of the Grand Canyon for this one, April 27th, 1966, at KHJ Los Angeles. The group called Love had a song on the charts called My Little Red Book.

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4: 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He's going to have to swim along.
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7: In April of 1963, WMEX in Boston was playing a song by Johnny Cymbal. The song was a somewhat morbid teen idol tribute ballad, which was unfortunately criticized for being tasteless due to its lyrical focus on dead rock stars, including Ritchie Valens, Buddy Holly, Eddie Cochran, and others. Here is Teenage Heaven. Let's go into the studio for this one.
8: Here we go, take two.
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Next to him, Buddy Holly.

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Bobby V, Brenda Lee, and Fabian too. Connie Francis, Neil Sedaka.

0: the names were teenage stars. Bobby Darin, Chubby Checker, Dion, Dee Dee Sharp, the Everly Brothers, Bobby Rydell, Frankie Avalon, Little Eva.
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2: The Miracles, later known as Smokey Robinson and the Miracles, starting in 1965, and the New Miracles, starting in 1980, were an American vocal group formed in Detroit, Michigan, in 1955. They were the first successful recording act for Motown Records and are considered one of the most important and most influential groups in the history of pop, soul, rhythm and blues, and rock and roll music. Referred to as Motown's soul supergroup, the Miracles recorded more than 50 chart hits, including 26 top 40 hits, 16 of which reached the Billboard Hot 100 top 20. As a result of their success, the Miracles became the first Motown act to appear on Dick Clark's American Bandstand a couple of days after Christmas of 1960. Released in mid-March of 1961, this week's song went to number 49 on the U.S. chart and number 15 on the Rhythm and Blues chart, and was on WABC New York's Swinging Sound Survey this week in 1961. The song, Ain't It Baby, is this week's Motown Memory.

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0: for those golden oldie nuggets on the oldies time machine.
2: Rare indeed. April 27th, 1966 at KHJ Los Angeles. The group called The Leaves had the song out called Hey Joe.

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1: Hi, my name is Don Compo, and I'm the program director for Cowes Community Radio right here in Sonoma County, California, about 50 miles north of San Francisco. We are delighted to bring you the Oldies Time Machine with your host, Steve Summers. 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
3: This doo-wop group formed in Philadelphia in 1953 and got their name from a remark made by lead tenor Al Banks, who said they should wear turbans on stage so people will know who we are. A joke, of course, but the group then adopted turbans as their actual name. The turbans' only major hit was released in November 1955 on Herald Records and was a B-side, but became the popular track because disc jockeys turned over the record. The song reached number 3 on the R&B chart and peaked at number 33 on the pop chart. It's also noted as one of the early rock and roll crossover hits and is famous for being one of the first songs to feature doo-wop in the lyrics. Here's When You Dance, this week's doo-wopper by the Turbans.

0: Summers will scuba dive to the depths of Casco Bay in Maine to reveal a rare oldie. Well, then again, maybe he'd just seek out the shelves of the record stores in downtown Brunswick.
1: All the way up to Casco Bay in Maine for this one, April 26, 1963, at WMEX Boston. Tommy Rowe had a record out. It did not do well here in the States, only number 84, but was a huge hit in the UK, reaching number 4. It also reached number 20 in Australia and number 34 in Canada. Here's Tommy Rowe with a rare one here in the States, Folk Singer.

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2: Here's the instrumental nugget of the week on the Oldies Time Machine with Steve Summers.
3: The Marquettes formed in 1961 in Hollywood, California, and are probably best known for the instrumental Out of Limits, which I use as the closing theme here on the Oldies Time Machine. This week's instrumental is a lesser-known track produced by Joe Saraceno and written by J.S. Murphy, released on Liberty Records, charting on the Billboard Hot 100 at number 48. While not a huge hit, this instrumental did well on many radio stations in the spring of 1962, including KJR Seattle. This record was inspired by the Southern California surfing culture and specifically refers to Balboa Peninsula in Newport Beach, California. Here's the Marquettes and Balboa Blue, this week's instrumental nugget.

0: Hey, little girl, I've seen you before. I know what you want. Who are you, little girl?
1: This is Emma Mazzola from Belleville, Ohio. And every week, my poppy hosts the Elvis Moment right here on the Oldies Time Machine.
0: Why, it's coming up, but I got the survey song.
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0: This week's radio station survey song was the number 2 record at WDOT Burlington, Vermont. Reportedly, the Everly Brothers did not like this song. They felt the lyrics were too harsh and nasty. Unlike their typical songs about innocent young love, this song, written by Boudlow and Felice Bryant, focuses on a disturbing abuse scenario. It tells the story of a date gone wrong, where a fight breaks out and the girl gets arrested. Now, there are 2 versions of the song. The UK version has the fight breaking out at 1 o'clock, and the U.S. version has the fight breaking out at 10 o'clock. This song also happens to be the B-side of Take a Message to Mary. On April 25th, 1959, at WDOT Burlington, the number 2 song was by the Everly Brothers, Poor Jenny.

0: Hi, this is Dave Dougherty from Odessa, New York. 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
1: Well, I find I've got a couple of minutes to spare. We're going to bring in Wyatt in just a couple of minutes, but I got time to squeeze in one more. April 1962 at WABC New York on their Silver Dollar Survey, they were playing Bobby Rydell and I've Got Bonnie.

0: Ladies and gentlemen, Elvis has not left the building. Time for the Elvis moment on the Oldies Time Machine.
1: Hello, Wyatt, back with you from the Mid-Ohio studio for the Elvis moment. Directed by Baz Luhrmann, Epic Elvis Presley in Concert is a 2025 documentary film about Elvis Presley and is a follow-up to Luhrmann's 2022 biopic, Elvis. Luhrmann, when talking about the inspiration behind the new medleys and remixes on the album, said that they were constantly asking themselves, what would Elvis do if he were around? How might he experiment? Where might he go? Whatever else he was, Elvis was certainly a musical searcher, looking for different flavors and sounds. The soundtrack was released on digital and CD formats back on February 20th of this year in conjunction with the film's IMAX premiere. The selection this week is Wearin' That Nightlife Look, which draws from four classic Presley recordings, namely Wearin' That Loved On Look, Nightlife, I, John, and Let Yourself Go, to create an entirely new track, pretty much with Elvis DNA. As far as setting the Wayback Time Machine, well, there's too many times and places to talk about, so I'm just going to randomly twist dials and knobs and hope we get through all the places and times that went into this mashup. Wearin' That Nightlife Look, right here on the Oldies Time Machine.

don't look. Well, I see by the clock on the wall, we're just about out of time. And I do enjoy hearing from listeners like Daniel, who emailed me from the island of Maui. 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
5: 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That's AccuTemp with two C's, .pro. Or they can be reached at 386-222-1540. That's 386-222-1540. You can also meet Chuck and his AccuTemp team at Flagler Beach's First Friday. 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
5: 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Or they can be reached at 386-222-1540. That's 386-222-1540. You can also meet Chuck and his AccuTemp team at Flagler Beach's First Friday. 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

0: Hi, this is Steve Summers, and this week on the Oldies Time Machine, I'll reveal the last Supreme song that featured Florence Ballard on vocals. Then the Flares step up to the mic with a song that wasn't a hit, but I'll bet some DJs gave it a spin or two. Our radio station survey feature takes us to KRUX Phoenix, and you'll instantly recognize this week's featured instrumental from the Village Stompers. And speaking of stomping, guess who?
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0: As Wyatt and I board the OTM Wayback Machine and retro back in time.
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6: Yeah,

I want to tell you a story every man ought to know. 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She's gonna love you tonight now, if you just treat her right now. Oh, squeeze her real gentle, gotta make her feel good. 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'Cause if you don't treat her right, she won't love you tonight. If you practice my method just as hard as you

I love looking for that gal, Petula Clark, round every corner. That's where I find her, on the charts and radio stations all over the country in November 1965. And I started off the oldies time machine with Treat Her Right, Roy Head and the Traits, being played November 1st, 1965 at WDRC Hartford. Flagler Beach, Florida, hello to Vern. And Cambrian Radio in the UK, hello to Owen. And hello to you as well. Our website is oldiestimemachine.com. Well, someone said, I think it was Sam Ward, said, play more R&B. From November 2nd, 1957 at WORC, Larry Williams, and You Bug Me, Baby.

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1: Steve Summers will climb to the top of Mount Monadnock in New Hampshire to uncover a rare oldie. Well, maybe to the top floor of his home. It's a forgotten 45 on the oldies time machine.
2: Yes, I went to the top of Mount Monadnock in Jaffrey, New Hampshire for this one. The Hombres, being played November 6, 1968 at WMCA New York. This one did not chart nationally, but several stations were playing it. The Hombres and Take My Overwhelming Love.

Aloha, this is Daniel listening to the Oldies Time Machine from my home on the Hawaiian island of Maui. I've got my ears locked every week on the Oldies Time Machine.

Well, there's one I definitely remember. I was just starting college in Boston Broadcasting School, listening to 68 WRKO, November 2nd, 1967, The Castles, The Rain, The Park, and Other Things. Well, speaking of other things, the impossible happened. Here's Little Peggy March, a pick hit at WHB Kansas City in November 1963. The Motown Memories on tap coming up shortly.

0: This is Dave Post from WXHRLP 97.3 FM in Hillman, Michigan. We've been airing the Oldies Time Machine for years, and for good reason. 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The Oldies Time Machine will take you back, back, back.
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2: This week's Motown Memory was written by the songwriting team of Holland Dozer Holland and was the last song to feature Florence Ballard on vocals. It was released after she was fired from the group for her unprofessional behavior and excessive drinking. 1 week after Ballard was replaced by Cindy Birdsong, and backup vocals provided by Ballard and Mary Wilson for the song were overdubbed by a group of session vocalists called the Adantes. This song became a number 9 Hot 100 hit, number 16 on the R&B charts. It was released during a turbulent time at Motown because Holland Dozer Holland were growing frustrated and would soon leave the label. This track was recorded in Los Angeles while the vocals were laid down at Hitsville, USA in Detroit. This week's Motown Memory was also on the charts this week in 1967 at WRKO Boston. Here's Diana Ross and the Supremes with In and Out of Love.

0: Digging deeper. How deep? Steve Summers climbed to the bottom of a granite quarry in Vermont for this one.
1: Rare indeed. Just when you thought you'd heard every Gene Pitney song, I bet you have never heard this one. It just made the Billboard Top 100. Gene Pitney and Billy, You're My Friend. Wixie in Cleveland played it in November 1968.

0: Hey, everybody, this is Gerald Rodriguez, General Manager here at KRZA Community Radio in the Upper Rio Grande region, right here in Alamosa, Colorado, inviting you to take a spin through time every week on the Oldies Time Machine with Steve Summers.
1: Let's check out a survey now from WHIL Boston, Mass. Actually, the station was in Medford, and the morning man was a guy by the name of Bob Walsh. Now, Bob Walsh was the brother of my instructor, one of my radio instructors at Graham Junior College in the late 60s, Dick Walsh. And Bob Walsh was playing a song on November 3rd, 1958. It was the number six song, as a matter of fact, by Tommy Edwards. Man.

0: group called themselves Rose Garden, and the group was originally from Parkersburg, West Virginia, next door to London, on the charts at WHBQ, Memphis, November 1st, 1967. 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
1: The Flares were an R&B and doo-wop group primarily active in the 1950s and early 1960s, based in Los Angeles, and went through several lineup changes with notable members like Richard Berry and Cornell Gunter. The Flares were known primarily for hits like Foot Stompin', but they had other songs that received regional and niche radio airplay, especially on stations that featured R&B and doo-wop. Back in the early 60s, many DJs at radio stations could often spin tracks they personally liked, even if they weren't national hits. While this week's doo-wop song may have not dominated the charts, it probably found its way onto the airwaves in cities with strong doo-wop following like Los Angeles, New York, or Philadelphia. This B-side from 1963 was produced by legendary producer Buck Ram. Here's the Flares with a song called Yon He Go.

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2: Yes, it's a Forgotten 45, you bet. Hey, this is a rare one, and it was played at WHB in Kansas City. It made the top 30 there in November of 1968. Pretty much unknown artist. And he went by the name of Shane Martin. His real name, Neil Lundgren. He was from New Orleans, and some stations were playing this one, You're So Young.

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3: In the 1960s, there was, of course, rock and roll, but there was a new movement on campus, a movement toward folk and Dixieland bands, and that's when a group from Greenwich Village arrived, calling themselves the Village Stompers. The group's first big hit came in 1963, reaching number 2 on the Billboard magazine Hot 100 Singles chart. And this instrumental was number 1 on the Adult Contemporary chart. I'm sure you remember this one from 1963, and it was on the top of the charts at WHB Kansas City on November 1st, 1963. The Village Stompers with Washington Square.

0: This is Emma Mazzola from Belleville, Ohio. And every week, my poppy hosts the Elvis Moment right here on the Oldies Time Machine.
1: I know who you are. You've been around for quite a while, Emma. Yes, I'll play your poppy. I'll play the Elvis Moment coming up in just a few minutes here on the Oldies Time Machine. Here's a song I recently discovered by Sonny James, the Southern Gentleman. I got a chance to interview Sonny up in northern Maine, found him to be a gentleman for sure. Here's a song I've never heard before. I Can't Stay Away. It made the top 30 in November 1958 at KFWB Los Angeles. And the Elvis Moment will be coming up shortly, but before that, we'll have the survey song.

0: 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It's time for the music survey feature from the Oldies Time Machine.
1: The Cascades were an American vocal group from San Diego, California, best known for their 1962 hit Rhythm of the Rain. Their sound blended soft pop, doo-wop, and early rock with lush harmonies and sentimental lyrics that made them a favorite during the early 1960s. In 1963, some radio stations were playing a song from the group's debut album. Many times radio stations would play tracks from albums, perhaps guessing that a song would in fact be released as a single and achieve hit status. While this one did not make the national charts, it resonated with listeners because it reflected the same melodic charm found in Rhythm of the Rain. Listeners in Phoenix, Arizona were exposed to this track, where it became a pick hit in June 1963 and made the top 30 the following month. On July 13, 1963, at KRUX 1360 Phoenix, the number 24 record was by the Cascades, I Want to Be Your Lover. Here it is as played in Phoenix on 1360 KRUX.

0: Ladies and gentlemen, Elvis has not left the building. Time for the Elvis moment on the Oldies Time Machine.
1: Hi, I'm Wyatt Cushing, your host for the Elvis moment. Just Pretend was written by British songwriting duo Guy Fletcher and Doug Flett. Guy said later that he and Flett were thrilled when Elvis picked the song because they both had admired Elvis since the 1950s. Elvis cut Just Pretend during the famous Nashville Marathon sessions, and David Briggs, who played the piano, later said Elvis was deeply focused during this session. When Elvis first read through the lyrics, he paused, smiled a little, and said, "Man, this is one of those that could tear your heart out." Presley only sang Just Pretend a handful of times live, but when he did, it often left the audience misty-eyed. So to hear this song, we'll set the Wayback Time Machine to June 6th, 1970, at RCA Studio B in Nashville, right here on the Oldies Time Machine.

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1: Thank you very much, Chuck Knapp. I got a chance to meet Chuck Knapp, have my picture taken with him outside of the WRKO Studios, Brookline Avenue in Boston, early winter 1967. We had an interview about a year ago with Chuck on the radio. And right now we're going to go back to WRKO in November of 1967. Al Gates is doing the morning show, 6 to 9 a.m. And, you know, Janet Summers says, I'm a mystery. This is She Is Still a Mystery, The Lovin' Spoonful. More information on The Lovin' Spoonful on my website, oldiestimemachine.com.

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1: 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The earliest evidence of shark fossils dates to 450 million years ago, which means that sharks appeared almost 200 million years before the dinosaurs. Today, about 500 shark species are swimming in the ocean. Some sharks are top predators that help regulate the populations of species lower down the food chain, which helps maintain balanced ecosystems and biodiversity. Sharks are also economically important. 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
10: B4, hit. J1, huh, miss. 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
11: Welcome to 80s USA. This half hour, Prince, Pat Benatar, and right now, Rock and Roll Hall of Famer John Cougar Mellencamp, R-O-C-K, in the U.S.

Cruise USA with Pat Benatar. I'm Susie Cruz. This song was written by and first a hit for Barbara Mason in 1965. But Terry DeSario and KC of the Sunshine Band had the bigger hit in 1981 with Yes, I'm Ready.

0: USA with Millie Vanilli. I'm Susie Cruz. We've got great 80s on the way from John Waite, Phil Collins, and Joe Walsh.
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I'm Suzy Cruz. 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

0: This week, time helps you understand the spoils of war, the diplomatic and human costs of victory in Lebanon and the Falklands.
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summer, the really hot video games come from Atari. We've got Centipede, Ms. Pac-Man, Vanguard, and Galaxian. If you thought it was going to be just another summer, Atari is going to turn your head around.

80s USA with the Escape Club. I'm Susie Cruz. This is a cover of a Phil Phillips hit from 1959. Here are the Honey Drippers, Sea of Love.

Orphan. That's right. A name of a place, I think, is Grand River, if I'm not mistaken. Anyway, we're at number 10 in our complicated countdown show. 1967, the Surrey, England formed group had this track make its debut on the Hot 100. Now, Jimmy Page, who was a member at the time, stated that everyone had high hopes for the song, but in the end, it failed miserably when it would only reach number 96. Folks, here are the Yardbirds on Memory Lane.

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1: In 1955, on this date in rock and roll history, and entering my This Is BS category, police in Bridgeport, Connecticut, cancel a dance at the Ritz Ballroom featuring Fats Domino. Now, I'm upset already, but I'm going to continue on. Authorities say the cancellation is because they discovered that rock and roll dances might be featured and justify their action by citing a recent near riot at the New Haven Arena where rock and roll dances were held. What kind of BS is that? Fats Domino will tell you about it.

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1: Some of you are aware that the NHL, National Hockey League Stanley Cup playoffs are being played right now. They're down to just the four teams, Eastern Conference and Western Conference. In the Western Conference,

So Colorado is playing Vegas Golden Knights. And I had picked a long time ago when the Stanley Cup playoffs first started that I thought Colorado was a team to win it all. Well, the first two home games were in Colorado, and they lost both games. And Lucky's from Colorado, so he says he'd like to dedicate a song, a hockey song, and send it out to the Avs. It's the Colorado Avalanche. They call them the Avs. So I think this is a perfect song, and hope that they take it to heart the next game they play.

committed, but he picked his spot. 20 years of waiting went into that shot. The fans jumped up, and the Finn jumped too. And Cole Cock Buddy on his follow through. The big man crumbled, but he felt all right. 'Cause the last thing he saw was the flashing red light.

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2: Okay, got a request sent in by Brother Steve over at Q-Star FM. He'd like to hear this 1979 number 40 tune by the Buggles. Hey, you know, he's got a little story that he lost his video card went out on his computer. That's the bad news. The good news is Ms. Vicky, his wife, is setting up a new one as he talks, as he types or whatever. It should be back up running by Monday, hopefully. And in the meantime, he wants me to play this song. This was the first video that was played on MTV's first show. How about that? So we got it. Brother Steve, you asked for it, you got it, by the Buggles.

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1: Hope everyone is enjoying today's playlist as we complicated countdown with songs having the identical number of the title as the position that they're in. Which brings us to number 9. In 1961, Sue Thompson had Sad Movies, Makes Me Cry, entered the Hot 100 with this track as the B-side, which happens to sound a lot like 10 Little Indians.

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1: Okay, don't touch them dials because we still have more of this fantastic show to come at you. More of my complicated countdown. But we're going to start off at number, number 8 this next hour. We'll also have more of Memory Lane's On This Date in Rock and Roll History. Comparison coverage is coming up. And what else do we got? So we got, I can't separate these papers here. What's the number one song? Double Decker, Vault Song, Instrumental Hit of the Week.
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3: Hi, this is Mark the Shark from MarkTheShark.com. On this clip, I'm going to give you some fishing techniques, fishing from a pier. When you get to the pier, make sure you get a good spot at the end. Look around in the water. See if you got a lot of fish around here, bait fish, or in this case, we got some tarpon over here. Let's see what we can catch over here. There we go. Cast it out. See if we can get one hooked up here. Get them on right away. Just bring your bait up. Let's try it again. Let's try a different location. Try it over here. Just keep trying until you find the fish. Eventually, the fish will find you. There's a barracuda right there. There he goes. March out, and there's a big tarpon underneath them. Here come the tarpon. The tarpon are looking at the bait, and so are the spinners. There he goes. Oh, he got the bait. This is a snapper, mangrove snapper. Very, very good eating. Okay. Now, you want to be real careful, because these snappers have a lot of teeth. You want to take the hook out. Nice little snapper. We'll let this guy go.
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2: 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You can also meet the owner, Chuck Wyant, and the AccuTemp team at Flagler Beach's First Friday. 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
5: Artist, more of Vonda's date in rock and roll history. 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Well, I got to flip the paper around here a little bit. Number one song is still yet to be done. Double Decker, our vault song. Instrumental hit of the week. And then, of course, the internationally famous rock out, starting off with the Seeger Fix tune. 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These folks are very, very sincere about what they do. They're talented. They have an awesome playlist of information available to you. 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And send them a little contact email and tell them to keep up the great job. You know, they would appreciate it very much. Also, I have to shout a big thank you to Zeno Radio. Those folks make it possible for you to listen to the live Memory Lane show using your mobile device. by dialing 605-472-9037. That's 605-472-9037. Just lock you on in, and this way here, if you got some running around to do, errands to run, like go to the bakery or the market or pharmacy, whatever, you can lock in and take me with you. And this way here, dig this, you won't miss a beat.
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1: I'm just dating rock and roll in dating music and rock and roll history, 1992 in fact, the life and music of Queen frontman Freddie Mercury, who died 5 months earlier following complications from AIDS, was celebrated in a star-studded concert at London's Wembley Stadium. 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While all 72,000 tickets sold out in a mere 3 hours, the Freddie Mercury tribute concert was broadcasted live to approximately 1 billion fans in 76 countries. This is for you, Freddie Mercury.

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0: 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Keep on rocking, Big Bob.

I continue with my glam rock show. We turn to, guess who? Queen. I love this when this happens. In December of 1979, the group from England had this track enter Billboard's Hot 100 singles chart. The tune sounded a lot more like Elvis than Queen. It was a different sound for the group, and their fans loved it. And so did I.

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1: Hey, don't hang in there, but we still got Rate the Record coming up probably in 15 minutes or so. Oh, no, I was wrong. 15 minutes and 11 seconds. Well, 10 seconds. Well, now it's 9 seconds. You get it. It's coming up momentarily. The date is April 18th, the year 1964. Exactly 62 years ago today, a group from Liverpool, England, had this blast from the past make its debut on the Hot 100 and later become a chart topper. Folks, here's the Beatles on Memory Lane.

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1: Yeah, Joseph knows GoGo Radio. Memory Lane, we play those hits that will never, ever die for sure. I got to get this set up. Something's wrong with that. I'll check that out later on. Today I am paying tribute to my favorite glam rock artist, as this brings us to the Rubettes. While wearing a trademark white suits, cloth caps on stage, and cloth caps on stage. I'm trying to picture that. I don't remember ever seeing that. The band duly emerged near the tail end of the glam rock movement when this song would peak at number 37.

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They do have white and white hats, but they're sure like they're glam rock. I don't know how that got in there. Snoopy must like that song, and I don't know. I just said to myself, hold on.

0: 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It's time to play...
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0: 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In a moment, I'll tell you the ways available to contact the show to cast your vote. But first, about the voting. If you totally dislike the song, can't stand it, you may want to vote something like a 1, 2, or 3. If you think the song has merit and should have been in the top, let's say 100 or so, you probably want to give it a 4, 5, or 6. 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Now, there are numerous ways to cast your vote. 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Or if you have a Twitter account, you can tweet me at memory_lane. And after the top of the hour, I'll give you the results to determine if this song should have been a hit or not. Now, before we get to the song, I want to thank my good friend Gil Bridges from the Rare Earth Group for providing some additional information. Thanks a bunch, Gil. Rare Earth became part of the Motown stables back in 1969. Although not the first white group to sign with Motown, they would be the most successful. So Memory Lane had to dig real deep to find this tune. In late 1969, the Detroit, Michigan group released an album called Get Ready. A song on the album written by Bridges and Kenny Fultick never charted as a single. Yikes! I, for one, don't understand why. However, we are asking you to voice your opinion by voting if this track should have been a charted hit. Here's Magic Key by Rare Earth.

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1: Okay, the song you just heard is this week's Rate the Record by the Rare Earth, called Magic Key. Get your votes in. We'll leave the polls open till about 5 seconds. Yeah, you get the point. About 6 minutes, okay, or 5 minutes, something like that. And then we'll tabulate the voting poll, ballots by giving them to Big Bertha, have her spit out the results, and we'll share her then and only then with the entire universe. On this date in rock and roll history, in 1969, session drummer Benny Benjamin had passed away. One of the Funk Brothers, he played on many Tamla Motown hits, including the Four Tops, Temptations, Marvin Gaye, The Supremes, and Stevie Wonder. In the movie Standing in the Shadows of Motown, it was released in 2003, features his work. Here are the Temptations, and it's Godspeed to You, Benny Benjamin.

I can't get next to you. I'm reading a very, very interesting email from Brother Steve. Because it's here, and we'll never. Okay, well, you know, let's see. What do I got to do here? I got to play. Let's get an ELO snuck in before we try to end this hour.

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1: Well, you play those hits that will never, ever, ever die if I got something to say about it. Anyway, I hope everyone is enjoying today's playlist of my glam rock show. For my next tune, I turn to Sir Elton John again. He was a glam rock sir, if you know what I mean. In October of 1972, John had this tune make his debut on the Hot 100. The track describes a restaurant where the patrons love this obscure dance. What dance could that be? The tune would be a chart topper on its way to a platinum record.

0: Alrighty, folks, don't touch them players because we still have more of the Memory Lane show coming right to your desktop, laptop, mobile device, all the things. We got it coming to you. More of our theme today, my theme today, our theme, glam rock. We got some nice ones coming up. We have more of Memory Lane's on this date in rock and roll history. We'll have the voting results for this week's Break the Record featuring Rare Earth's Magic Key.
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We pride ourselves in having the deepest playlist in the ocean, the smooth, soft rock of the late 70s and early 80s. And occasionally, we do take some chances and play some songs that are not necessarily yacht rock. This is one of them, but it sure sounds good on the ship. 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

Pure smoothness from Michael McDonald with Patti LaBelle, a duet called On My Own on Yacht Rock Radio. I'm Captain Adam. On the way, still to come, we have a five fave, Christopher Cross, Jay Ferguson, and more. Plus, a number one song from the charts that's also the number one Yacht Rock song of all time. But first, time has flown by. It's been 10 years since Michael Jackson passed away. And it's a little surprising when some people find out that there are a few Michael Jackson songs that are Yacht Rock. This is one of them because it was written by Steve Picoro from Toto, from the Thriller album Human Nature on Yacht Rock Radio.

The smoothest soft rock from the late 70s and early 80s. This is Yacht Rock Radio with a number one track from 1979. It's the Doobie Brothers and What a Fool Believes. And it's widely agreed upon by yacht rock experts coast to coast to be the number one yacht rock song of all time. Enjoy.

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So we thank you for listening and climbing aboard the yacht that rocks. 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And we want to say hi to our friends at Moretti Yachts. Moretti Yachts in Fort Lauderdale, Florida. Thank you so much, Moretti Yachts, for all of the Yacht Rock support and love that you share with us on social media. Sailing on with George Benson. 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

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Stay with us. Coming up, a five fave for Karina. We'll hear from Ron Burgundy, plus a great track from Jay Ferguson, Shakedown Cruise, is right around the corner on Yacht Rock Radio. But first, we're going to veer off course with more of a traditional classic rock, classic hits artist. They're not considered yacht rock, but I consider this song yachty, and it sounds great between our yacht rock songs. Plus, the schmaltz factor of being on the Xanadu soundtrack helps. It's ELO, and I'm Alive on Yacht Rock Radio.

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8: 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It is time to Yacht Rock on Yacht Rock Radio. My name is Captain Adam. So glad you're here with me to enjoy the smooth, soft rock from the late 70s and early 80s. And today we'll tell you about something the Doobie Brothers did this week that they haven't done since 1982. We've got Christopher Cross telling an amazing joke on stage recently. We'll air that audio for you. We'll update you on a health situation that we really didn't even know about. No one did, with one of our favorite yacht rock artists. I've got a concert announcement I'll be the MC for later in July, I'll tell you about. And we've got a five fave for Deborah Ann Hrubesch that I really think you're going to like. But first, we'll launch off the docks with one of the artists performing at Yacht Rock Detroit later this summer on July 17th and 18th, a two-day festival downtown Detroit at the Rooster Tail. Nine bands, and Elliot Lurie from Looking Glass is one of them. See that entire lineup and get your tickets now at yachtrockradio.com. I'll be your host and MC for this event. Can't wait to see Elliot Lurie sing this one on stage at Yacht Rock Detroit. This is Brandy on Yacht Rock Radio and yachtrockradio.com.

We're at full sail now on Yacht Rock Radio. I just pulled into port here in my home studio from Nashville, Tennessee. I was in Nashville this week for the Nashville Yacht Rock Symphony. What an amazing show with Ambrosia, John Ford Coley, and Peter Beckett, the voice of player, performing with the Nashville Symphony. I've got pictures and video plastered on our Facebook page if you want to check that out, at Yacht Rock Radio. And one of the songs Peter Beckett from Player performs is actually a Little River Band song, because he was a member of the Little River Band in the early 2000s. He was asked to join them on tour for like a month and ended up staying in the band for 9 years. And he always sings this one on stage, The Night Owls, LRB on Yacht Rock Radio.

It's the Yacht That Rocks, Yacht Rock Radio, and the seventh highest selling album in the United States this week was the new album from Keith Urban called Flow State. We've been talking about that for several months since he announced it. Well, now he's got a top 10 album in the U.S. It features all Yacht Rock covers. One of the songs he covers is Steal Away from Robbie Dupree. Not going to play the whole song. Let's just listen to a little bit of it.

That's a fairly new artist. I've never heard of him before. Keith Urban, who took a stab at doing some yacht rock on a new album called Flow State. And the song that inspired Mr. Urban is one of our faves from Robbie Dupree. It's the original

classic yacht that softly rocks. This is Yacht Rock Radio. My name is Captain Adam. I love traveling the United States, sharing our love of the Yacht Rock lifestyle with each other. And this July, I will be in Peoria, Illinois, with Monsters of Yacht. We are proud to announce Yacht Rock Radio presents Monsters of Yacht right on the riverfront in Peoria on Friday night, July 31st. This will be awesome. It's a Friday night. It's the best way to end the month with a great band from Nashville, Tennessee, Monsters of Yacht. I've worked with these guys before. They are impeccable. 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Thanks for playing our syndicated show every weekend. We hope to see you all on the riverfront Friday, July 31st for Monsters of Yacht with Yacht Rock Radio. All right, coming up, we have a tribute to Clive Davis, the famed music producer. Passed away last week, and we've got a Yacht Rock legend with his thoughts on the great Clive Davis, coming up on Yacht Rock Radio. With Player now, you know, we were talking about Peter Beckett from Player singing that Little River Band song, and now I can't get this song out of my head. From Player, this is Melanie on Yacht Rock Radio.

0: It's the smoothest, and you know it, Yacht Rock Radio. And we lost a legend this week, Clive Davis, founder and president of Arista Records, passed away at the grand age of 94. Wow, if we could all be that lucky. And the tributes came in from the celebrities. Elliot Lurie from Looking Glass posted about it. Kenny Loggins posted that he owed his career to Clive Davis. And here's the messiah of Yacht Rock, Mr. Loggins, talking about Clive Davis.
1: He was the first person that I ever heard refer to me as an artist. You know, we were musicians or players, but he saw us as artists and treated us with respect. Clive set the example for those who would run the record business, but how much faith he had in the music and in the artists who made the music.
0: Such a well-respected man in the industry, Clive Davis. You will be missed. With Kenny Loggins now from the Footloose soundtrack, this is I'm Free.

Hall and Oates, and it was just announced this week that Daryl Hall had a kidney transplant. He kept it pretty quiet. It was about 3 weeks ago he had this kidney transplant. It was a donated kidney from someone he knew. And he has updated us that he has recovered nicely and is looking forward to getting back into the studio and onto the stage. So congratulations, Daryl Hall, for a really speedy recovery from a kidney transplant. My name is Captain Adam. Time now for the Yacht Rock Song of the Day. We go to 1982, near the end of the Yacht Rock era, the band Chicago. A lot of people have Chicago on their Yacht Rock playlist. That's fine. They're not terribly yacht. I call them Yacht Rock Fringe. But we wanted to honor Walter Perezader, founding member of Chicago, on the horns and saxophone. Passed away about a week and a half ago at the age of 81. This is Chicago with a song written by Peter Cetera and David Foster. Pete on lead vocals. It's Love Me Tomorrow. Not exactly Yacht Rock, but it's on Yacht Rock Radio. She said

Chicago, the Yacht Rock song of the day. My name is Captain Adam. There's a great show happening this weekend, as a matter of fact, in Charlotte, North Carolina, Saturday night at the Ovens Auditorium. It is Orleans, Pablo Cruz, and Atlanta Rhythm Section. I've got a ticket link to this show on our website, yachtrockradio.com. If you're near the Charlotte area, and when I say near, I mean like, you know, a two-hour drive, jump online and grab some tickets and see this show on the Saturday night of this very weekend, June 27th, in Charlotte, North Carolina, at the Ovens Auditorium. It's Orleans, Pablo Cruz, and Atlanta Rhythm Section. And we'll get some Orleans on very soon. We'll play Dance With Me. So stay with me on Yacht Rock Radio. With David Roberts now, this is Boys of Autumn.

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8: 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I'm Susie Cruz, kicking off 10 in a row with the Four Seasons. Everly Brothers, right now, Freddie Cannon.
9: Last

60s USA with David Ruffin. I'm Susie Cruz with the best of the 60s. This favorite from the Beatles' White Album features Paul McCartney on vocals, piano, bass, electric guitar, drums, and hand claps. This is Martha, My Dear.

USA with Diana Ross and the Supremes. I'm Susie Cruz with the best of the 60s. And after three number one songs in a row, this remake only made it to number 22. Ain't that a shame? These are the Four Seasons.

0: I'm Captain Kirk with your local Flagler County calendar. Tomorrow, Flagler Beach United Methodist Church, its food pantry is open from 9:30 to noon, located 1500 South Daytona Avenue in Flagler Beach. And tomorrow, drug court, well, it convenes before Circuit Judge Don Nichols at 10 a.m., right in courtroom 401 at the Flagler County Courthouse. That's the Kim C. Hammond Justice Center, located 1769 East Moody Boulevard, Building 1 in Bunnell. Drug court is open to the public. Also tomorrow is story time with Miss Kim for the little ones at the Flagler Beach Public Library. It'll be at 11 a.m. at the library, which is located 315 South 7th Street in Flagler Beach. And if you'd like to donate blood, the Big Red Bus will be in town. It'll be at Winn-Dixie, 1260 West Palm Coast Parkway in Palm Coast from 11 a.m. to 4. If you missed the bus, like to book an appointment or like to know when they're coming back, here's their website, oneblood.org/donate. I'm Captain Kirk for your 97.3 FM, a local Flagler County calendar. 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
1: Thursday forecast, more of the same, sunny, high of 87. East winds 5 to 10 knots, seas around 3 feet, light chop on the river. Your high tide 10:17. Cloudy this evening, low 75. Friday, partly sunny, slight chance of rain, high of 88. For Saturday, sunny and breezy, high of 88. 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
2: Welcome to 80s USA. I'm Susie Cruz. This half hour, Madonna, Bryan Adams, Elton John, lots more. But right now, Def Leppard, Armageddon It.

Brian Adams. I'm Susie Cruz with the best of the 80s. The Jets were finishing up an album and needed one more song, and they got this one at the last minute. Thank goodness, because it went to number 4 Top 40, number 1 Adult Contemporary. Here's Make It Real.

0: 80s USA with Adam Ant. I'm Susie Cruz with the best of the 80s, and we're on the way from the Eurythmics, Bruce Hornsby in the Range, and Genesis.
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3: Did you know that the A.V. Wickline family purchased land through the mail from the Bunnell Development Company in 1911? 2 years later, they traded their 10-acre parcel in DuPont for land on the west side of the Intracoastal Waterway, just north of the present bridge. The family included Austin V. Wickline, his wife Etta Chafee Wickline, children Bessie and George, and years later, adopted daughter Flossie. While building their new home, they lived in two tents. They then built a store, as Mr. Wickline had always been in the mercantile business. They added docks to their 8 lots to unload freight coming from Jacksonville supply boats. Before moving south, A.V. had been told by his doctor to leave the cold climate if he wanted to live very long. But the family had an artesian flow as a well here, and A.V. always said the good sulfur water was what kept them all healthy. He lived to be 84 years old.
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2: It's Thursday. My beautiful bride is here at my side. Hello, Heidi. How's it going?
1: Good. How's it going with you?
2: Oh, it's going good. I've got a Dear John letter today, and it's somebody who accidentally dated her brother in high school. So,
1: ew.
2: She didn't know it was her brother at the time. So that makes it better, I think. It's an interesting story. So now she's wondering if she doesn't know if he knows that they're siblings.
1: Mm.
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2: Now with today's reason to party, here's my beautiful bride, Heidi Small.
1: Well, today is Anisette Day. I love Anisette. Oh, my
2: is that the God. Black licorice flavored
1: yes.
2: stuff? Yeah, you do. I'm not a...
1: Yum.
2: Not for me.
1: Anyway, I've got a white cocktail. It's got gin, Anisette, and orange bitters. I don't know that I would like that... The orange bitters
2: in weird
1: with
2: combo,
1: it?
2: Yeah.
1: Yeah, it is. It would be very strong, too. So
2: well, there it is.
1: Guess what? Send it over.
2: I've got a link to that drink. It's in the show notes for today at johnandheidishow.com.
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0: Now, surveys and studies and such turns out that if you're trying to lose weight, working out is not going to cut it. A new statement from the American Heart Association says exercise alone is unlikely to produce significant weight loss for most people with obesity. But it's still one of the best things you can do for your health. The AMA points out that exercise without reducing calories typically leads to only modest weight loss. In fact, to lose 5% of your body weight through exercise alone, you'd need to work out anywhere from 225 to 420 minutes every week.
1: Woo!
0: Yeah. However, regular physical activity can lower blood pressure. It can improve cholesterol levels. It can boost your blood sugar control. It can also reduce the risk of heart disease, even when the scale doesn't change a lot. Experts say that if losing weight is the goal, exercise works best when combined with dieting, weight loss medications, or even bariatric surgery. Staying active after losing weight is also a key to help keep the weight off. So, is anybody surprised by any of that?
1: It's all brand new information.
0: So you're telling me if I want to lose weight, I have to eat less.
1: Eat less and move more.
0: Well, I'm going to ask for a second opinion. Surveys and studies and such on the John and Heidi Show.

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1: That Thing with Rich Appel.

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0: 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Now, big screen, little screen, Timothée Chalamet and Selena Gomez are teaming up on Not Alone, a new alien-themed animation film from Illumination, the studio behind Despicable Me and Super Mario Brothers. So,
2: behind what?
0: You heard me. Did I speak with a stutter?
2: You did, actually.
0: Okay. Anyway, that's going to be coming out next year or sometime. Aubrey Plaza took to Instagram to announce that Amazon canceled her animated comedy series Kevin after just one season. So that's sad. I thought it was doing well, but apparently it was not doing as well. And Morgan Freeman has spent decades acting in or narrating some of the very best memorable stories. Now he's turning his attention to one of America's oldest. The Oscar-winning actor and Mississippi native will release Morgan Freeman's Symphonic Blues Experience in August. It's a 12-song collection, traces a century of blues history through new recordings that pair Delta traditions with a full orchestra. Is he singing? Or is he just narrating this?
2: I don't know.
0: I didn't know he was a singer, but I would love, he's got a beautiful voice. I'd love to hear him sing. Big screen, little screen on the John and Heidi Show.
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0: Beach. All right, well, that's all the time we have for this week. So until then, good night. 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
0: Time now for the scoop of the day. Picking a ripe watermelon is easier than you think. You check the spot on the bottom of the melon where it rested on the ground. If that patch is creamy yellow or golden, the watermelon likely ripened fully on the vine and therefore should be sweet and juicy. A pale green or white spot, however, could be a sign that it was picked too early. It's a quick, simple test that could help you avoid bringing home a bland watermelon.
1: There's nothing worse. You go and buy a watermelon, get it home, it's just, ugh.
0: Yeah, I've had that.
1: You can't even eat it. It tastes more like the rind.
0: Yeah, that is.
1: Yeah.
0: And it is probably time for us to get a watermelon because I haven't had one in a while.
1: I know.
0: And when Tide first released their beloved Tide Pods back in 2012, it changed the way we do laundry. So why shake things up again? That's the question facing Procter & Gamble. They control 60% of the U.S. detergent market, but they're still betting big on a new product called Tide Evo. Instead of liquid or powder or pods, Tide Evo comes in lightweight, flexible 3-inch tiles made of 6 layers of compressed detergent fibers that dissolve in cold water. The product took more than a decade to develop, and it is designed to work in cold water. It works in hot water, too, I think. The cost significantly more than traditional detergent options, though. P&G believes constant innovation is the key to staying ahead of competition. Tide Evo uses recyclable paperboard packaging, reducing manufacturer waste, shipping emissions, and landfill impact. The company hopes that the new format represents the future of the laundry biz. That's kind of interesting. Yeah. So it's a little tile. I've got a link. I'm going to have to click and check it out. It's in the show notes for today at johnandheidishow.com.

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5: Dear John Letters. Dear John.
4: All right, this is an interesting one here. Dear John, I just found out that I dated my brother in high school. I didn't know he was my brother, but apparently my dad knew. He tried to keep me from dating this guy. I liked him. He was super cute. It feels weird to say that now, but he was. He was a year older than me, and he was very nice. I didn't date him for long. He broke up with me, and I always wondered why. It turns out his mom might have told him that we were siblings. Yeah, my dad never told me. My dad had an affair with his mom a little over a year before he met my mother. At the time, my dad was single, but she was engaged to be married. My dad dated her, air quotes here, dated her for a short time, but apparently long enough to get her pregnant.
6: Yikes.
4: They didn't say anything to her fiance. She married him, and he probably thought the boy was his own son. The guy was very nice. I remember him. He was also a great dad. He coached baseball and played Santa when I was a little kid, but he died when I was in high school, right before I started dating his son or stepson or whatever. I don't think he ever knew. I didn't know until about 3 months ago. My dad never said anything until I finally asked him. It was a DNA test that my daughter got at Christmas time. She noticed that she was related to a girl in her school. It surprised me because it was the daughter of the guy that I dated for a month.
6: Right.
4: I asked my dad and he said, well, that's why I didn't want you dating him. What a way to find out. I'm not sure if the family knows, but I kind of wonder if they do. Someone in that family also got a DNA test. I wonder how weird it would be for me to connect after all these years. It's probably a good thing we broke up before anything got too serious. Anyway, I just wanted to ask if you think I should connect with him to see if he already knew. Signed, sister/date. So that is kind of wild.
6: I wouldn't connect. I would not at all. No way.
4: And like you said, you kind of wonder already if maybe his mom told him. And again, I don't know. You know,
6: and if his mom told him and he didn't reach out to you.
4: But it might have also been, you know what, we don't want to say anything because I don't know if they know, but I know. And you guys probably shouldn't be dating because that would be a bad idea. It's weird that, again, I'm glad that your dad at least came clean and told you the truth. I found out some things a couple years back in my family that I didn't know anything about. And there was a guy that I'm pretty certain is a brother of mine, and he's a year older than me and a year younger than my older sister. And it very possibly could have been a thing where they could have dated. They didn't, thank goodness. But, you know, it was many, many, many years later that I found out about that. So, again, you know, some weird things out there.
6: Super weird.
4: And I made a phone call on that my wife told me not to make. So,
6: and I was right.
4: No, I honestly, it was all said and done. I think that it was a good thing. It was very awkward. I can tell you that. If you're going to make the call, I'm going to tell you right now.
6: It's going to be awkward.
4: Think about how awkward you think it's going to be, and it's 10 times, maybe 15 times even more awkward than that, because it was so weird. And I'm on the phone going, so I don't exactly know how to bring this up, so I'm going to just rip the Band-Aid and say it. And yeah, it was very awkward. So if you want to do that, you certainly can. If you don't, you don't. You guys know, I guess, you know, maybe they know. Maybe they don't. At the end of the day, I don't know. Is there any reason that you should or shouldn't? Is there any reason that you shouldn't? Is there any reason that you should? Can you think of any reason that it matters either way, Heidi?
6: I just wouldn't.
4: Yeah.
6: I just wouldn't.
4: I think
6: why? What do you think is going to come from that if you do? So
4: I don't think a whole lot's going to change other than, you know, at least the two of you would go, well, it's probably a good thing we didn't date longer than we did. So
6: yeah.
4: I just love it. I found out I dated my brother in high school. Well, again, she didn't know it was her brother at the time. If you would like to chime in, and I don't know, maybe some folks out there have some advice that that would kind of have something to do with this, or if they've been down a path that's similar to this, you are certainly welcome to chime in with some advice at facebook.com/John and Heidi Show. And we've got room for your Dear John letter for next week. So if you have something that you would like to get some advice, and I always say this, but I believe it to be true, my advice, usually not the best. It's called Dear John letters. They could be called Dear Heidi letters. Your advice is usually better. But Dear Listener letters, you guys are amazing. We always have awesome answers. And I want to say this. I post these early in the week, and then people have a chance to chime in before we even answer this. But I never read their responses until after, because I don't want to rip off their response.
6: Okay.
4: So if you want to chime in, you can do it. I won't steal your answer. Facebook.com/John and Heidi Show.

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0: Time now for the movie quote of the day. This one is for you, Heidi, from 1974. I know it was you, Fredo.
2: Oh, that would be the Godfather.
0: Yeah, it's actually The Godfather Part 2, but I'm going to give it to you. Good job, Heidi.
2: Thank you.
0: I'm so impressed. I didn't know if you'd get that. I've only seen The Godfather. Yeah, I did too once because I'd never seen it. And your cousin, Andy, I thought he was going to hit me.
2: Shocked.
0: He's like, how have you not seen that? And then the next time I saw him at the very next family gathering, he shows up with the movie. He's like, you got to watch this. And then when I was giving it back to him, he's like, what did you think of it? And I'm like, it was okay. It was all right. I thought he was going to hit me again. Movie quote of the day on the John and Heidi Show.
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0: should have thought of that before I came.
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2: July 2nd, 1776. In Philadelphia, the vote that sets the stage for America's Declaration of Independence 2 days later. The Continental Congress passes a resolution saying Britain's 13 colonies are and should be free and independent states. 1964, in Washington, President Lyndon Johnson signs America's most sweeping civil rights law in nearly a century.
3: We believe that all men are created equal, yet many are denied equal treatment.
2: 1937, aviator Amelia Earhart and navigator Fred Noonan disappear in their plane over the Pacific Ocean. The pair, who were trying to fly around the world along the equator, are never found. Their fate remains a mystery. 1881, months after taking office, President James Garfield is shot at Washington's railroad station. Garfield dies 2.5 months later. His assassin, Charles Guiteau, is tried and executed the following year. 1961, author Ernest Hemingway shoots himself to death at his home in Ketchum, Idaho. He was 61. And 1997.
4: Get me back! Get me back! I don't care what happens to me! Get me back to my wife and kids!
2: Actor Jimmy Stewart dies in Beverly Hills, California. The star of It's a Wonderful Life and other movie classics was 89. Today in History, July 2nd. Sandy Kozel, The Associated Press.
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5: Fun fact for you, Heidi.
6: What's that, John?
5: Father's Day is the fourth most popular day for sending cards. It's kind of interesting. Fourth most popular. Fun fact for you, Heidi.
6: What's that, John?
5: Germany's twist on Father's Day. Apparently, I've had these since Father's Day. It's called Männertag. Instead of breakfast in bed, in some parts of the country, men pile wagons high with beer and set off on a long, boozy jaunt through town. Well, let's do that. That sounds interesting. Fun fact for you, Heidi.
6: What's that, John?
5: Goofy has a son. You know what his name is?
6: No.
5: Goofy Jr.
6: Oh.
5: Yeah. Fun fact for you, Heidi.
6: What's that, John?
5: The word Q is pronounced the same way when the last four letters are removed. So it's just the letter Q, or it's Q-U, or it's Q-U-E, or it's Q-U-E-U-E, and however you do it, it's all pronounced the same. I'd never really thought of that. And we'll do one final fun fact for you, Heidi.
6: What's that, John?
5: Screeched is the longest English letter, the longest English word with just one syllable. Screeched. It's one syllable.
6: All right.
5: Well, there you go. Several fun facts. Now you know. Thanks for listening to the John and Heidi Show.
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continent of Atlantis was an island which lay before the great flood in the area we now call the Atlantic Ocean. So great an area of land that from her western shores those beautiful sailors journeyed to the south and the North Americas with ease in their ships with painted sails. To the east, Africa was her neighbor, across a short strait of sea miles. The great Egyptian age is but a remnant of the Atlantean culture. The antediluvian kings colonized the world. All the gods who play in the mythological dramas, in all legends from all lands, were from fair Atlantis. Knowing her fate, Atlantis sent out ships to all corners of the earth. On board were the 12. The poet, the physician, the farmer, the scientist, the magician, and the other so-called gods of our legends, though gods they were. And as the elders of our time choose to remain blind, let us rejoice and let us sing and dance and ring in the new. Hail Atlantis! Thank you.

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0: Those other presets are totally unnecessary. Time now for some weird news. A Florida man was arrested after allegedly trespassing onto his neighbor's property to allegedly dismantle a malfunctioning motion light and security camera while allegedly wearing a watch and a headlamp and allegedly wearing flip-flops and nothing else. Yeah, a headlamp and flip-flops. Police say Robert Boston used a ladder to enter the yard, allegedly, ignoring the no trespassing sign, and he removed the equipment, causing about $800 in damage. The 62-year-old allegedly had apparently interfered with equipment on the property before, according to the owner. He was later arrested on trespass and criminal mischief charges because, you know, there was a security camera that watched it all.
1: Oh, my gosh.
0: Allegedly. I don't have the video, and if I did, I wouldn't want to watch it. He's 62 and naked.
1: And has no clothes on.
0: Nothing but flip-flops and a headlamp. No, thank you. I don't want to see the video. We've got the evidence, Your Honor. I think we're good. We'll just call him guilty. Weird news right here on the John and Heidi Show.
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3: 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Wyoming health officials are warning residents and summer travelers of possible measles exposure after confirming a case involving an unvaccinated adult in Teton County with exposure sites at... 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Wyoming health officials are warning residents and summer travelers of possible measles exposure after

0: of coordinating to inflate egg prices and announced proposed settlements intended to prevent similar conduct in the future. And Justice Clarence Thomas sharply criticized the U.S. Supreme Court's decision Tuesday, striking down President Donald Trump's executive order restricting birthright citizenship. I'm Captain Kirk with your news in a minute for Surf 97.3 FM. 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
1: Thursday forecast, more of the same, sunny, high of 87, east winds 5 to 10 knots, seas around 3 feet, light chop on the river, your high tide 10:17, cloudy this evening, low 75, Friday partly sunny, slight chance of rain, high of 88, for Saturday, sunny and breezy, high of 88. 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
2: 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The Babbitt House, 211 South 3rd Street. Arthur Babbitt and his wife Luna, daughter of George Moody, moved from Georgia to Flagler Beach in 1944. Mr. Babbitt was a plumber. The original city water system and turnoff valve and gauges can still be seen in what was once the kitchen of their home. While waiting for their home to be completed, the Babbitts lived on the first floor of the Flagler Beach Hotel. And there's a little fun fact about our wonderful city of Flagler Beach.
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0: 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What do you have for me, Heidi?
1: Well, it's carnival season.
0: It is.
1: You're going to be traveling around all over the place. And I've got, today and tomorrow, some carnival lingo. So if you hear these words, this is what it'll mean.
0: I'll be listening.
1: The 24-hour man.
0: Oh, what's that?
1: That is the worker who moves on early to the next show spot to put up advertisements and directional arrows to guide people to where the carnival will be.
0: That's cool.
1: A ride jock is the ride operator.
0: That makes sense. Yeah.
1: The talker is a worker who yells an elaborate spiel to get people over to a ride or an attraction.
0: Yeah, I could do that job.
1: Roughies, they're carnival managers.
0: Okay.
1: A&S man, an age and scale operator, or the guess your weight guy.
0: Yeah.
1: He's an A&S man.
0: Huh.
1: The butcher is a refreshment salesperson who wanders around the carnival selling sodas, candy, and pretzels.
0: Okay.
1: The bozo is the person who sits in the dunk tank and yells insults at people trying to get them to participate.
0: Nice.
1: The mark is a customer or carnival victim about to be cheated out of their money.
0: Oh, yeah.
1: And a mooch is an especially dumb or easy to fool mark.
0: Well, there you go.
1: Yeah. So, yeah, that's if cool. You hear somebody call you a mooch, you might want to just keep on walking.
0: Yeah, get another mooch over here. Well, there you go. Thank you, Heidi. That was really fun. That is something special with Heidi Small.
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4: 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Wyoming health officials are warning residents and summer travelers of possible measles exposure after confirming a case involving an unvaccinated adult in Teton County with exposure sites identified in Grand Teton National Park and Jackson. And the S&P 500 and NASDAQ finished out the quarter with their biggest quarterly gain since 2020 as investors remained upbeat about economic and earnings growth even amid the Middle East conflict. And the Justice Department and attorneys generals from 17 states filed a civil antitrust lawsuit Tuesday accusing three of the nation's largest egg producers of coordinating to inflate egg prices and announced proposed settlements intended to prevent similar conduct in the future. And Justice Clarence Thomas sharply criticized the U.S. Supreme Court's decision Tuesday, striking down President Donald Trump's executive order restricting birthright citizenship. I'm Captain Kirk with your news in a minute for Surf 97.3 FM. 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
5: Thursday forecast, more of the same, sunny, high of 87, east winds 5 to 10 knots, seas around 3 feet, light chop on the river, your high tide 10:17, cloudy this evening, low 75, Friday partly sunny, slight chance of rain, high of 88, for Saturday, sunny and breezy, high of 88. 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
1: 1958, Elvis Presley's fourth movie, King Creole, premieres in theaters. Critics and fans alike say this box office hit was Elvis at his finest as an actor, with a cast featuring Walter Matthau and Carolyn Jones. 1964, Jim Reeves' last recording session at RCA Studio B in Nashville yields four songs, including the ironically titled
7: Is It Really Over?
1: Reeves dies in a plane crash 29 days later. 2001, the airport in Liverpool, England is renamed Liverpool John Lennon Airport. 1955, The Dodge Dancing Party debuts on ABC TV. The show Variety magazine called, quote, a satisfactory summertime entry, end quote, would go on to a phenomenal 27-year run when it became known as The Lawrence Welk Show.
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1: When you imagine a garden, what do you picture? Lush tropical foliage, vibrant flowers, colorful butterflies? Well, all of this beauty awaits you at Washington Oaks Garden State Park in Palm Coast.
2: Washington Oaks is a really beautiful cross-section of Northeast Florida Barrier Island. 400 acres and includes endangered habitat like coastal scrub. Where we are right now in the middle of the barrier island is maritime hammock or coastal hammock. Just this gorgeous habitat. It's big dome of trees, nice web of vegetation. Here it's cooler in the summertime, warmer in the wintertime. So it provides shelter for animals, and people have been living here for hundreds of years, maybe even thousands of years. The backdrop for the garden.

0: gardens is the beautiful maritime hammock. And then within the gardens, the major plantings are the azaleas, the camellias, and the roses. This variety ensures the visitor that there's something blooming every time they come. Like every time of the year, there's gonna be something blooming.
1: On this expansive 400-acre park, you will also find nature trails to hike, a tranquil lagoon, and a beach featuring unusual coquina rock formations.
0: Another special thing about Washington Oaks is we have this beautiful lagoon system. It's a super, super abundant place, just teeming with life. Yes, you're allowed to fish from the seawall. The things they're going after are the redfish and trout. It's kind of neat that people are doing it because the continuity is incredible because people have been fishing this lagoon for hundreds of years, maybe even thousands of years. Well, you see the coquina rock formations around me. It's just one of the many things that makes Washington Oaks a special place to visit. Very unique, you know. Obviously, Florida beaches don't usually have rock formations. This is called the Anastasia Formation. Actually runs underground for a great distance, but it only comes up in certain places. And luckily, Washington Oaks is one of them.
1: Washington Oaks Gardens State Park makes for a fantastic day trip when visiting nearby Atlantic or Flagler Beach on Florida's Atlantic coast.
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2: Yep, it is DJ Ramblin' Russ with you live right here on the Surf until 1 o'clock this afternoon, and so happy to be here. Thank you, John and Heidi, for an incredible show that they do on the weekday mornings. Really nice. Appreciate that. And, wow, it's a hard act to follow, but we're going to try. We're going to be playing some of the greatest songs there have ever been, and you know that for sure. The songs that kind of remind us of, or they do remind us, of the wild times and the good times, the happy times, and occasionally those sad times that make you cry a little bit. The fun times, too, and the good people in all the times of our lives. So stay right here, because it is the 4th of July weekend coming up, and we're celebrating America's 250th birthday. Wow. Wow, what an achievement. The greatest country there ever was on the planet. So kind of cool for sure. Stay with me and enjoy the music live right here on the Surf, 97.3 FM in beautiful Flagler Beach, Florida. 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

All right, that was Chuck Mangione, or is it Mangione? I think it's Chuck Mangione. Yeah, feels so good. I remember that one from way back in 78, and doing a little lip trumpet to that, but I'm not going to do that right now. So before that was Christopher Cross, Ride Like the Wind, and of course the Allman Brothers, Ramblin' Man, one of my theme songs right there, my homeboys from Macon, Georgia. We're going to continue with the music and play a little bit of the, let's see, 70s, 60s, and then some Jimmy Buffett. How about that? I'll let you know what that is when we get to it, I suppose. How about some Kenny Loggins, Whenever I Call You Friend, and this is live.

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1: All right. The Dave Clark Five. I like it like that. Yeah. Yeah, we do right here in the Surf. 97.3 FM. Beautiful Flagler Beach, Florida, USA. USA is celebrating. And we're celebrating a win, by the way. In the I don't really follow football. And okay, I'm calling it football. So I've got some English relatives. I don't follow soccer much, but we beat. Was it Bosnia, Herzegovina? I believe so. Last night, 2-0. I could be wrong, but I believe so. So. Congratulations to the USA as we approach our beautiful birthday, 250 years as a country, Independence Day, and so proud of it. For all its faults, and it's because of us, the founding fathers made the best thing in the world, and with God's help. And we've created quite a mess, but I tell you, we're still here and we're going strong, and it is beautiful and wonderful and something to be proud of. So happy birthday, America. In the meantime, I'll be playing some occasional patriotic song, and I'll be in tomorrow, too, from 1 to 4. So I'll be playing some fun stuff on the observance of the 4th of July Independence Day weekend. So stay tuned for that. But also, I'll be doing it today, too. But anyway, right now, we're just having some fun. Here's Dave Edmunds as we come. Here come. The weekend. Here he is with it.

0: Yeah. Yes, it is. Thanks, Dave Edmonds. Appreciate that. And yeah, here come the weekend for sure. It is First Friday tomorrow night. We'll be going into that a little bit more and 4th of July celebrations. So the First Friday typically would be on our First Friday tomorrow night, and it will be in Veterans Park from 6 to 9 p.m., but it will be extra special. There is, as always, will be vendors, and the Surf 97.3 FM team will be there, the DJs and so forth, manning the booth right next to the stage if you're facing it to the right. So come by and say hello if you're out there. Please do, because it's going to be fun. And then we got, Pyramid DJs will be out there, which is part of our group. Al's Big Air Party for the Kids Zone Foam Pit will be there. And then the at 6 o'clock starts the Undetermined Band. Yep, amazing. What a name for a band. Yeah, Undetermined Band. It's always changing. Who knows? I think it's still undetermined. But it doesn't matter, because we also have at 7 Flagler Performing Arts Singers for the 4th of July Independence Day celebration, as well as, and this one is amazing, I can't wait, 8 p.m. is the U.S. Navy Band, Quintet, and they play some good stuff, and wow, I mean, how can you go wrong there, because you know that's what they do. Amazing. And then you got photo ops and all kinds of stuff. We'll tell you. And then fireworks on the 4th out at the airport, a hot dog eating contest. My son-in-law is entering. Ooh, I'll tell you more about that later too. But anyway, so just be patient getting around this weekend and be prepared. Keep hydrated, keep your sunscreen on, all that kind of stuff. But we'll keep talking. But right now the music continues. 83 degrees, Flagler Beach, Florida. Beautiful. What a place to be on Independence Day, 250 years. Here's Jimmy Buffett, Jolly Man. He's live. Come on in, Jimmy.
1: Okie dokie. We're going to do a song right now following that cultural masterpiece there. Oh, God. From shameless performer to children's singer. I don't know how I can do this. Anyway, this is a little song I wrote a long time ago about a mythical character that lived on islands, and there certainly are enough of those around here, mythical characters. And this is a little thing about the Jolly Man, and we're going to... For those of you who know the stars up there, I think Orion is setting right over here to the west, right? And Southern Cross will be up later. We got star songs for you right now. So for those of you who brought your children to the show and who raised your children on this music, thank you. Here's a little Jolly Man. We're going to take you there right now. Mr. McAnally, we're ready.

0: All right, Mr. Robert Greenwich on those fans. Ralph McDonald. My buddy Mac McAnally over here.
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2: Got any Blue Oyster Cult?
3: No, I don't have any Blue Oyster Cult. I ate 34 pears last time around. Where were you? I was that close to working at 7-Eleven, you know.
4: Well, when are those Earth, Wind, and Fire tickets coming in?
3: Earth, Wind, and Fire? Jeez, I haven't heard anything, but the minute I do, I'll let you know.
4: So, you know, I'm planning on taking my little brother over here.
3: Is that your little brother? He's a good-looking kid.
4: Great.
3: Charles Jefferson for Earth, Wind, and Fire, and little brother. And I'll let you know when they come around, okay?
2: Wow, does he really live here? I thought he just flew in for games.
3: He knows where to come when he wants some tickets. All right, now go on. Get out of here. Hey, you're messing up my business. Come on, Brad. Let's go get you a woman.
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6: 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Phone scams are active in our area. A resident reported that a call was received from the Flagler Beach Police Department phone number. The caller advised that there was an active warrant for the resident and they wanted the resident to pay bail money in advance with a prepaid debit card. We do not call residents to advise of arrest warrants, so please hang up, and if you receive a call of this nature, contact the police department. If you have any questions, the Flagler Beach Police Department phone number is 386-517-2020. Thank you.
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13: 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Tomorrow, Flagler Beach United Methodist Church, its food pantry is open from 9:30 to noon, located 1500 South Daytona Avenue in Flagler Beach. And tomorrow, drug court, well, it convenes before Circuit Judge Don Nichols at 10 a.m., right in courtroom 401 at the Flagler County Courthouse. That's the Kim C. Hammond Justice Center, located 1769 East Moody Boulevard, Building 1 in Bunnell. Drug court is open to the public. Also tomorrow is story time with Miss Kim for the little ones at the Flagler Beach Public Library. It'll be at 11 a.m. at the library, which is located 315 South 7th Street in Flagler Beach. And if you'd like to donate blood, the Big Red Bus will be in town. It'll be at Winn-Dixie, 1260 West Palm Coast Parkway in Palm Coast from 11 a.m. to 4. If you missed the bus, like to book an appointment or like to know when they're coming back, here's their website, oneblood.org/donate. 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
14: Thursday forecast, more of the same, sunny, high of 87, east winds 5 to 10 knots, seas around 3 feet, light chop on the river, your high tide 10:17, cloudy this evening, low 75, Friday partly sunny, slight chance of rain, high of 88, for Saturday, sunny and breezy, high of 88. 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
16: July 2nd, 1776. In Philadelphia, the vote that sets the stage for America's Declaration of Independence 2 days later. The Continental Congress passes a resolution saying Britain's 13 colonies are and should be free and independent states. 1964, in Washington, President Lyndon Johnson signs America's most sweeping civil rights law in nearly a century.
17: We believe that all men are created equal, yet many are denied equal treatment.
16: 1937, aviator Amelia Earhart and navigator Fred Noonan disappear in their plane over the Pacific Ocean. The pair, who were trying to fly around the world along the equator, are never found. Their fate remains a mystery. 1881. Months after taking office, President James Garfield is shot at Washington's railroad station. Garfield dies 2.5 months later. His assassin, Charles Guiteau, is tried and executed the following year. 1961. Author Ernest Hemingway shoots himself to death at his home in Ketchum, Idaho. He was 61. And 1997.
18: Get me back! Get me back! I don't care what happens to me! Get me back to my wife and kids!
16: Actor Jimmy Stewart dies in Beverly Hills, California. The star of It's a Wonderful Life and other movie classics was 89. Today in History, July 2nd. Sandy Kozel, The Associated Press.
19: This has been a test of the emergency music system. If this had been an actual emergency, that last song would have been played much louder.

0: Stewardess, I think the man sitting next to me is a doctor.
1: Sir, excuse me, sir. I'm sorry I have to wake you. You a doctor?
2: That's right.
1: We have some passengers that are very sick. Could you come take a look at them?
2: Yes. Yes, of course. You'd better tell the captain. We've got to land as soon as we can. This woman has to be gotten to a hospital.
1: A hospital? What is it?
2: It's a big building with patients, but that's not important right now. Tell the captain I must speak to him.
1: Certainly.

0: Stand by for the most extraordinary chain of events ever swept up into high adventure.
1: Hey, Larry, where's the forklift?
2: Forklift! It's over there where the baggage loader.
0: Airplane. Airplane is drama.
3: This is Dr. Brody at the Mayo Clinic. There's a passenger on your Chicago flight 209, or a little girl named Lisa Davis, en route to Minneapolis. She's scheduled for a heart transplant. I want you to make sure that she's kept in a reclined position and that a continuous watch is kept on her IV.
0: Airplane is action. Airplane is romance.
4: I love you, Elaine.
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0: Airplane is music.
6: There is only one river. There is only one sea.
0: Airplane is dancing. Never has the screen been so big.
7: You ever been in a cockpit before?
8: No, sir. I've never been up in a plane before.
0: Peter Graves.
7: You ever seen a grown man naked?
0: Kareem Abdul-Jabbar.
9: My name is Roger Murdoch. I'm an airline pilot.
0: Leslie Nielsen.
10: This woman has to be gotten to a hospital.
11: A hospital? What is it?
10: It's a big building with patients, but that's not important right now.
0: Lloyd Bridges.
12: Johnny, what can you make out of this?
13: This? Well, I can make a cap. What a brooch, a pterodactyl, could you get on?
0: Robert Stack.
14: All right, Steve, let's face a few facts.
11: And we hope you enjoy the rest of your flight.
0: Julie Haggerty.
11: By the way, is there anyone on board who knows how to fly a plane?
10: Can you fly this plane and land it?
0: Robert Hayes.
15: Surely you can't be serious.
10: I am serious, and don't call me Shirley.
16: I gotta get out of here.
10: Please, let me handle this.
15: Calm down.
0: Robert Hayes.
15: Surely you can't be serious.
10: I am serious. And don't call me Shirley.
16: I've got to get out of here. I've got to get out of here. Calm down. Get a hold of yourself.
10: Please, let me.

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3: Oh, yeah. Airplane premiered on this day in 1980. If you haven't seen it, you got to get it, for sure. Take a look on one of the, wherever it's on right now, but came out on this day in 1980, so I had to put that out there to you. Here's Herman's Hermits as we go into the top of the hour. I'm into something good.

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3: Spare me the routine, Ventura. I know you're working the snowflake case. 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We'll find the porpoise.
4: Whew. Now I feel better.
5: Of course, that
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5: The common harbor porpoise has an abrupt snout, pointed teeth, and a triangular thoracic fin, while the bottlenose dolphin, or Tursiop truncatus, has an elongated beak, round cone-shaped teeth, and a serrated dorsal appendage. 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That's what turns me on about you. Your attention to detail.
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Bob Marley. Thanks, Bob. Didn't mean to interrupt that last little quiet riff right there. Thanks for joining me on the Surf 97.3 FM in beautiful, sunny Flagler Beach, Florida. It is crowded out there. We've got locals, we got visitors, we got family, we got tourists, whatever you want to call them, they're all in town today. So if you're roaming about, you know, first of all, stay tuned to the Surf, because that will keep you calm and enjoying the music and relaxed, you know, like Bob. Bob just did that for us, right? I'm Ramblin' Russ, and I will be with you until 1 o'clock on this beautiful day, this Thursday, July 2nd, leading up to Independence Day, the 4th of July. And we got all kinds of stuff going on that will be fantastic, and we'll be partying. We got First Friday tomorrow night. We have the Veterans Park event that's always on the first Fridays of the month, but this one's really special because it's just before the 4th, which is kind of cool that it falls that way this year, so we're really happy about that. We've got the Veterans Park First Friday, and that will be the surf team, the Pyramid DJs, and all the vendors out there, live music by the Undetermined Band, and wow, this is exciting because we don't know for sure, but we also have other performers. There'll be the Flagler Performing Arts Singers and special performance at 8 o'clock by the U.S. Navy Band Quintet, and that sounds really exciting because I'm sure they'll play some great patriotic 4th of July music. And there'll be photo ops out there for the 250th, and it's just going to be quite a celebration for our country's birthday of the day when they just finally said, hey, you know what? We deserve to not just be colonies. We deserve to be states. And, you know, it's funny because I was reading about it, and I didn't realize it really how long it was. It was over a decade, like 11 and a half years before the first state was ratified. They ratified the Constitution officially, which made them a state. In the meantime, we were fighting the battle and trying to figure out where we were going. And Big Father George, you know, came along, and George Washington, and said, this is what we're doing. So, you know, to get through this. And we did. So kind of cool. I didn't know that. So the first state came along, you know, back in, it was 1780. Oh my gosh. Anyway, 87, I believe. But anyway, enough of that, but it's something to be proud of, and do your history, you know, look at your history. We don't get enough of it, you know, in our schools. Even back when I was young, and you probably were young, we just don't, and we need to appreciate it and learn more about it so that we know what we're talking about when we're all arguing these days, and that's just not right. So anyway, be knowledgeable and appreciate it on this 250th for sure. And then the rest of the time, this weekend, let's party and celebrate. Here's something that my daughters can relate to, and going into 2000s, woo, with Miley Cyrus. Let's party in the USA.

Yeah, thank you, Miley. Miley Cyrus. Yeah. Oh, boy. Remember those days watching it with my daughters. Yeah. Mm-hmm. So anyway, it is 84 degrees, and it's going up to 86 degrees today in Flagler Beach. So if you're local, you're on the beach or out and about, just be careful, you know, especially if you get active and so forth. Keep the water with you and stay hydrated. Put the sunscreen on, especially if you're visiting from up north. It's a strong sun for sure. And we're proud of that, though. We're Florida, right? So great. Enjoy it. And enjoy the music right here on the Surf 97.3 FM. Let me know if you've got a request. Give me a call on the phone if you're local, 386-643-4732. Or go on our Surf 97.3 FM Facebook page and let me know what you want to hear. And I'll get it on for you, I'm sure. And we play the classics, the Beach Island and Sunshine music. And we're having a good time celebrating the USA. And then, speaking of which, we do have to give a little shout out in memorial to Mr. Victor Willis. Victor was one of the founding members and lead singer of the Village People. And he died on Tuesday. And I'm going to honor that. He was the cop. And he did so much for them. He had a great, incredible life. He was his son of a Baptist preacher out in San Francisco, and he was in the original Broadway production of The Wiz in 1976. But then he founded and started performing in The Village People in 77. So kind of cool. There's a lot of history there and a lot of music and a lot of craziness, because we were going into that 70s classic rock, and then the disco world came in, and a lot of people didn't like it. A lot of people did, but apparently it's always going to be around. Absolutely. And here they are. And this goes out to Victor. God bless you, man. And thanks for the music. Here's YMCA as we celebrate. Sing along. And if you can, put up your arms and do it.

Remembering Victor Willis. Yeah, wrote that song, co-wrote that song, and the lead singer on that. And you know what? I'm doing a trilogy because I can. I love that about being on the air on the surf. You know, I'm the captain of the ship right now. So we're going to do a little trilogy of the Village People to honor Victor Willis, who we lost on Tuesday at 74 of what they said was a short, aggressive illness. And we don't know what that means. Doesn't matter, but we lost him. But his music will live on with the Village People forever. And here they are. If you stay at the YMCA, believe me, I know, you have to be a macho man.

All right, remembering Victor Willis of the Village People. And hey, if you are a macho man, maybe you should consider doing this, you know, join the Navy on this 4th of July. Here it is from 1979.

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5: 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That's 386-222-1540. 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
7: I'm Kevin Kirk with your local Flagler County calendar. Tomorrow, Flagler Beach United Methodist Church, its food pantry is open from 9:30 to noon, located 1500 South Daytona Avenue in Flagler Beach. And tomorrow, drug court, well, it convenes before Circuit Judge Don Nichols at 10 a.m., right in courtroom 401 at the Flagler County Courthouse. That's the Kim C. Hammond Justice Center, located 1769 East Moody Boulevard, Building 1 in Bunnell. Drug court is open to the public. Also tomorrow is story time with Miss Kim for the little ones at the Flagler Beach Public Library. And it'll be at 11 a.m. at the library, which is located 315 South 7th Street in Flagler Beach. And if you'd like to donate blood, the Big Red Bus will be in town. It'll be at Winn-Dixie, 1260 West Palm Coast Parkway in Palm Coast from 11 a.m. to 4. If you missed the bus, like to book an appointment or like to know when they're coming back, here's their website, oneblood.org/ donate. 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
8: Thursday forecast, more of the same, sunny, high of 87. East winds 5 to 10 knots, seas around 3 feet, light chop on the river. Your high tide 10:17. Cloudy this evening, low 75. Friday, partly sunny, slight chance of rain, high of 88. For Saturday, sunny and breezy, high of 88. 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

Hello from This Day in Music, where we look at musical events from the past 50 years. On this day, July the 2nd, 1956, Elvis Presley recorded Hound Dog at RCA Studios, New York. Take 31 being the version they released, this was the first time the Jordanaires worked with Presley. On this day, 1962, Jimi Hendrix was honourably discharged from the 101st Airborne Paratroopers after breaking his ankle during his 26th and final parachute jump. In 1979, Sony introduced the Walkman, the first portable audio cassette player. Over the next 30 years, they sold over 385 million Walkmans in cassette, CD, mini-disc and digital file versions, and were the market leaders until the arrival of Apple's iPod and other new digital services. On this day in 1982, Nicky Hedden of The Clash was remanded on bail, charged with stealing a bus stop worth £30 from London's Fulham Road. In 1988, Michael Jackson became the first artist to have five number one singles from one album, when Dirty Diana went to the top of the US charts. The other four chart toppers from the LP Bad were the title track, I Just Can't Stop Loving You, The Way You Make Me Feel, and Man in the Mirror. And on this day in 2008, the gravestone of former Joy Division frontman Ian Curtis was stolen. Cheshire Police said the memorial stone was taken from where he's buried in Macclesfield Cemetery. Officers were appealing for anyone with information on its whereabouts. Detectives said the stone had the inscription Ian Curtis, 18 5th 80, and the words Love Will Tear Us Apart. More from This Day in Music at thisdaymusic.com.

Blondie, tide is high. Well, the tide is beautiful right here in Flagler Beach. Everybody's out here enjoying themselves, having a good time leading up to this 4th of July weekend, this Independence Day weekend, and we're glad. And keep listening to the Surf 97.3 FM, whatever you might be doing. And we appreciate it so much. I'm Ramblin' Russ with you for over the next hour until 1 o'clock. And we're leading into the lunch hour. And, well, you know what? A lot of you are vacationing, having a good time, or you're local and you're retired, or whatever the case may be. You may not have to worry about that. You just do whatever you please. And whatever you are doing, listen to the surf. Keep listening and enjoy the music. Let me know if you've got a request. 386-643-4732, and I'll get it on for you, or go on the Surf 97.3 FM Facebook page and let me know what you want to hear. How about George Harrison from 1973? Give me love.

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0: are your place for the classic top-down, top 40 sound. 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
0: This weekend, celebrating our 600th episode of That Thing with 40 on the 4th, the greatest hits on the 4th of July. 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

All right. The B-52s, looking for that love shack wherever you may be. For that was Annette with Dragon USA, Annette Funicello. And I remember her from the Disney days, right? Back at the Mickey Mouse Club and so forth. Before that was Poison and Nothing But a Good Time, which is what we're having here on the Surf. And that featured Bret Michaels. And also part of that, and Surfin' Vern was talking about something, Mr. Norman Voss was part of that. We're going to hear something from him next. There's a good friend of our own, Surfin' Vern, who'll be up at 1 o'clock. So stay tuned for that. But here's Norman now, and here he is with nothing but a good time. Good vibe, actually. Here he is.

0: Howdy, this is Pastor Ed and Debbie from Lonesome Dove Country Church at the Florida Agriculture Museum, and we want to invite you to come on out for Cowboy Church every Sunday morning at 10 a.m. beginning May 10th. We are non-traditional, non-denominational, come-as-you-are church. 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
7: 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These microbes were found buried deep in the Pacific Ocean and have managed to survive despite extreme conditions in millions upon millions of years. 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

Oh, yeah, Charlie Daniels Band in America. Yeah, on this 4th of July weekend coming up, our 250th birthday as a nation. So happy about that. And we're going to celebrate right here on The Surf, 97.3 FM, with all the great music. And we're also going to be having stuff going on like First Friday tomorrow. That's tomorrow night from 6 to 9. And that's right in Veterans Park here. And there'll be live music by several groups. The Undetermined Band. Yep. And that's interesting. And at 7, the Flagler Performing Arts Singers will be there doing some patriotic songs and having a good time. And at 8, an honor to have the U.S. Navy Band Southeast Quintet. And they'll be playing. And just a lot of fun. There will be fun for all the family. There's a 250th photo opportunity going on. And there's the kids' zones, and the vendors will be out there. Just have a good time. Bring a chair and bring whatever you want, a chair, something to sit on, and a little something in your cup, you know, something to keep hydrated or not so hydrated. So come out and enjoy it tomorrow. And then on Saturday morning, the 4th, at 9 a.m., the Independence Day Parade is being sponsored right here in Flagler Beach. And we'll be enjoying that. That's at 9 o'clock in the morning. So come out early for that and take your time and be prepared. And music by Madam on the green at 10 a.m. to 1 p.m. and having some more fun. And then we got the fireworks in the late afternoon and evening, going into the evening. And that's the United Flagler 4th celebration. And that's going on. That's the Stars and Stripes fireworks over the runway. So that's kind of cool out at the Flagler Executive Airport. We're excited about that. And I have a personal interest in that. My own son-in-law, Jack, will be in the hot dog eating contest out there. And yeah, it's going to be interesting. He can handle it. It's usually those smaller, skinny guys that do the job, but he's going to try it. He's not so skinny and tall. He's muscular and 6 foot four. But anyway, that should do it. He's got a big belly. So looking forward to that one, too. It's a lot of fun as we celebrate and have a good time. But we always have to remember the struggles that, you know, even before the founding fathers, the things that went on to create this nation, which is the greatest in the world. And here's, yeah, so just remember that as you celebrate and have a good time, you know, so do that. Happy birthday to America, our lovely United States of America. Here's Neil Diamond. Yep.

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Rapidly escalating disruption of fertilizer supplies is raising alarms among governments, farmers, and international organizations, with experts warning the world it could be heading towards a major food crisis. Now the news, Supreme Court is set to hear oral arguments Monday in a closely watched case that could reshape how millions of Americans vote, focusing on a deceptively simple question with sweeping implications. What votes count on Election Day? And Savannah Guthrie is renewing pleas to neighbors, friends, and residents of Tucson, Arizona to jog their memories in the hopes of sparking new leads in the disappearance of her mother, Nancy. And U.S. Ambassador to the U.N., Mike Waltz, said Sunday that all options should be on the table as tensions escalate between the U.S. and Iran, including potential strikes on an Iranian nuclear power plant and other vital infrastructure. And Cuba's deputy foreign minister said the military is preparing for possible U.S. aggression and ruled out negotiating its political system as tensions rise. And President Donald Trump's nomination, Republican Senator Mark Wayne Mullen of Oklahoma, to be the next head of the U.S. Department of Homeland Security, on Sunday advanced toward final confirmation after Senate voted 54-37 to limit debate on this appointment. And President Donald Trump said that he'll be sending immigration and customs enforcement agents on Monday to help out Transportation Security Administration personnel in U.S. airports. Quote, on Monday, ICE will be going to airports to help out wonderful TSA agents who have stayed and not get paid. This is Cam Kirk for your News in a Minute for 97.3 FM. Have a great day, everyone.

0: 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Wyoming health officials are warning residents and summer travelers of possible measles exposure after confirming a case involving an unvaccinated adult in Teton County with exposure sites identified in Grand Teton National Park and Jackson. And the S&P 500 and NASDAQ finished out the quarter with their biggest quarterly gain since 2020 as investors remained upbeat about economic and earnings growth even amid the Middle East conflict. And the Justice Department and attorneys generals from 17 states filed a civil antitrust lawsuit Tuesday accusing three of the nation's largest egg producers of coordinating to inflate egg prices and announced proposed settlements intended to prevent similar conduct in the future. And Justice Clarence Thomas sharply criticized the U.S. Supreme Court's decision Tuesday, striking down President Donald Trump's executive order restricting birthright citizenship. I'm Captain Kirk with your news in a minute for Surf 97.3 FM. Have a great day, everyone.
1: Thursday forecast, more of the same, sunny, high of 87. East winds 5 to 10 knots, seas around 3 feet, light chop on the river. Your high tide 10:17. Cloudy this evening, low 75. Friday, partly sunny, slight chance of rain, high of 88. For Saturday, sunny and breezy, high of 88. 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
3: Legacy Recordings Week in Music, June 30th through July 6th. June 30th, 1939. Frank Sinatra makes his singing debut with the Harry James Orchestra, performing at Baltimore's Hippodrome Theater.
4: In the depth of my heart now for years.
3: July 1st, 1979. Sony introduced the Walkman, the first portable audio cassette player. Over the next 30 years, over 385 million Walkmans have been sold in cassette, CD, mini disc, and digital file versions. July 2nd, 1988, Michael Jackson became the first artist to have five number one singles from one album when Dirty Diana went to the top of the U.S. charts. The other four number one singles from the Bad album were the title track, I Just Can't Stop Loving You, The Way You Make Me Feel, and Man in the Mirror. July 3rd, 1996, AC/DC performed the second of two nights at Palau Sant Jordi, Barcelona, Spain, on their Ballbreaker World Tour. July 4th, 1976. The Clash make their live debut supporting the Sex Pistols at the Black Swan, Sheffield, England. July 5th, 1954. Elvis Presley working together for the first time in a recording studio with Scotty Moore and Bill Black begins Fooling Around and plays an obscure 1946 Arthur Crudup song, That's All Right, during a break. Producer Sam Phillips asked them to refine their unique interpretation of the song and then recorded it. That's All Right became Presley's first release on Sun Records. July 6, 2003. Beyoncé featuring Jay-Z begins a three-week stay at number one on the UK singles chart with Crazy in Love. The track features a sample from the Chi Lights' 1970 Are You My Woman? Tell Me So. The song also had an eight-week stay.

All right, and this one goes out to the great guys working on the pier out there, buddies. Enjoy your lunch and have a great Independence Day. Thanks for all the good work you're doing. Here's Alabama for you guys.

Hey, the Seekers and Georgie Girl, remembering Mr. Tom Springfield, born on this day in 1934, lost him just 4 years ago in 22, unfortunately, but his music will live on forever with the Seekers and his music with the Springfields. He was born in Hampstead, England on this day in 1934. And we're also going to play a little bit of the birthday corner here right now. 74 years old today, born in 1952, Johnny Cola of Huey Lewis and the News, born in Sacramento, California on this day. Happy birthday, Johnny. Thanks for the music, and here they are.

0: All right.
1: I feel good.
0: Yeah, so do I. But I hate to leave you. I'm having to sign off. Ramblin' Russ, signing off for the afternoon, but I'll be back tomorrow from 1 until 4, and we got so much good stuff going on. We've got First Friday tomorrow, and Surfin' Vern's coming up. He's going to talk to you a lot about that, so I don't have to give you too much more, but yeah, it's going to be a lot of fun right here in Veterans Park on tomorrow night, starting at 6. And it's going to be live music and right here in vendors and just a lot of excitement. I can go on and on and on. And then we've got 4th of July. That will be the 4th of July parade in the morning here on the 4th and on Saturday right here on A1A. And enjoying that. Also, music throughout the day in Veterans Park with Surfin' Vern and the DJs and so forth. Just having a good time. So whatever you do, just come on out and have yourself a good time and listen to the surf whenever you're listening to the radio. You know what I mean? And just give yourself time. Be patient. It's our birthday. It's America's birthday. 250. Unbelievable. So just be patient and give yourself time to park, or if you can, walk, or you know what I mean? And just give yourself time. Be patient. It's our birthday. It's America's birthday. 250. Unbelievable. So just be patient.

That's fine. It's going to be fun as we celebrate. And it's also a somber remembrance to all those people that have continued to give us our freedoms right here in this great United States of America. And I'll leave you. Be good, be safe, but always have a good time. See you tomorrow. Here's Kate Smith. God bless America.

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1: Aloha, it's Josh the Walrus here from Surf 97.3 FM with a really cool ocean fun fact. Did you know that Mauna Kea in Hawaii is actually the highest mountain in the entire ocean? From the ocean floor, it stands up about 33,400 feet high. So that means that only 13,000 feet of its total height can be seen above the water. And my friends, this is Josh with one big hello. Hope you're having a great day. And now back to the music.
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0: What can we say? Thank you all very much. You sure make a boy from Mississippi feel right at home in Wisconsin. Thank you all. I love my job. Thank you. Thank you again, Parrotheads, not only for tonight, but 30 years of doing this. I just feel very lucky to be doing it. Here's a little song to send you on your way. Thank you again, everybody. We love you.
1: 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Happy Thursday to you, right here on Surf Radio 97.3 FM. Why is it that Thursdays always seem to get a bad rap? Because Thursdays are one of the most underappreciated days of the week. You're more than halfway through the work week, and you're so close to Friday, you can almost taste it. So why doesn't Thursday get all the love it deserves? It's probably because it's just that. It's Thursday. There are rarely interesting happenings that take place on Thursdays other than maybe ladies' night, so it tends to fall on the wayside and almost goes unnoticed among the other exciting days of the week. Now, what do you say? Do you think we should show Thursday some love? I do. How about showing it some love right now? Happy Thursday to you from DJ Surfin' Vern. Good afternoon to you. We got a lot of great music headed your way. Time to rock.

0: 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Their hours are Sunday 8 through 2, Monday 8 to 2, Tuesday is closed, Wednesday 8 to 2, Thursday 8 to 10, Friday 8 to midnight, and Saturday 8 to 11 p.m. They have Texas Hold'em on Thursday 6 to 10, and there's an open jam night from 6 to midnight on Friday. Saturday night, they have karaoke from 7 to 10 p.m. There's a special on draft beer every day. For more information, their number is 386 area code 313-6296, or their Facebook page is Redneck Rick's Cooking. And donations to the Cancer Support Fund can be made at the restaurant for Redneck Rick's. 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
2: 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Wyoming health officials are warning residents and summer travelers of possible measles exposure after confirming a case involving an unvaccinated adult in Teton County with exposure sites identified in Grand Teton National Park and Jackson. And the S&P 500 and NASDAQ finished out the quarter with their biggest quarterly gain since 2020 as investors remained upbeat about economic and earnings growth even amid the Middle East conflict. And the Justice Department and attorneys generals from 17 states filed a civil antitrust lawsuit Tuesday, accusing three of the nation's largest egg producers of coordinating to inflate egg prices and announced proposed settlements intended to prevent similar conduct in the future. And Justice Clarence Thomas sharply criticized the U.S. Supreme Court's decision Tuesday, striking down President Donald Trump's executive order restricting birthright citizenship. I'm Captain Kirk with your news in a minute for Surf 97.3 FM. Have a great day, everyone.
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It's time for DJ Surfing Burns' This Day in Music History. A look back at the happenings in the world of music that happened today, right here on Surf 97.3

0: Hello from This Day in Music, where we look at musical events from the past 50 years. On this day, July the 2nd, 1956, Elvis Presley recorded Hound Dog at RCA Studios, New York. Take 31 being the version they released, this was the first time the Jordanaires worked with Presley. On this day, 1962, Jimi Hendrix was honorably discharged from the 101st Airborne Paratroopers after breaking his ankle during his 26th and final parachute jump. In 1979, Sony introduced the Walkman, the first portable audio cassette player. Over the next 30 years, they sold over 385 million Walkmans in cassette, CD, mini-disc and digital file versions, and were the market leaders until the arrival of Apple's iPod and other new digital services. On this day in 1982, Nicky Hedden of The Clash was remanded on bail, charged with stealing a bus stop worth £30 from London's Fulham Road. In 1988, Michael Jackson became the first artist to have five number one singles from one album, when Dirty Diana went to the top of the US charts. The other four chart toppers from the LP Bad were the title track, I Just Can't Stop Loving You, The Way You Make Me Feel, and Man in the Mirror. And on this day in 2008, the gravestone of former Joy Division frontman Ian Curtis was stolen. Cheshire Police said the memorial stone was taken from where he's buried in Macclesfield Cemetery. Officers were appealing for anyone with information on its whereabouts. Detectives said the stone had the inscription Ian Curtis, 18/5/80, and the words Love Will Tear Us Apart. More from This Day in Music at thisdaymusic.com.
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2: Thursday forecast, more of the same, sunny, high of 87, east winds 5 to 10 knots, seas around 3 feet, light chop on the river, your high tide 10:17, cloudy this evening, low 75, Friday partly sunny, slight chance of rain, high of 88 for Saturday, sunny and breezy, high of 88. 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
3: Currently it's 87 degrees and sunny skies here in Flagler Beach. Yes, the traffic is crazy out there. July 4th weekend. Here's a song about that. The Expressway. But this one's to your heart. I've been trying.

That's the Beatles, John, Paul, George, and Ringo. It's All Too Much. Before that, the Swingin' Medallions, Double Shot of My Baby's Love. We also had the Soul Survivors, Expressway to Your Heart in the mix there. Now, that song by the Beatles, It's All Too Much, actually, that was redone. And you'll never guess who redid that song. The band Journey did. But, here's the catch. Some of you may think that Journey started with the sounds of the lead singer Steve Perry. That is absolutely not true. They actually had several albums out before Steve Perry joined them. It was Greg Rawley singing the lead vocals, most of the songs anyway. And, of course, Neil Sean, Ross Valerie was there. It was kind of like they were the remnants of the Abraxas era of the band Santana. So they left Santana and formed Journey, put out a couple of albums out, and I don't know. I mean, people thought they were great as far as musicians, but as far as, like, making hits or pop records, it didn't happen until Steve Perry joined the flock. It kind of recruited him. So, yeah, Journey did that song by the Beatles, and it just didn't go anywhere. So here it is. This is pre-Steve Perry Journey, and it's All Too Much. The cover of that Beatles song you just heard. Here's Journey doing it.

I guess they thought by backmasking the tape backwards and spinning it backwards would be a kind of a cool effect. I don't know. I don't know if it was or not. I guess for its time, maybe. Anyway, that was pre-Steve Perry's journey, before Steve Perry joined the group. Ross Valerie, Greg Rowley, Neil Sean, and I forget, maybe Ainsley Dunsbar or something playing drums. The early journey right there on the surf, covering a Beatles tune. All right, it's 2 o'clock on the dot. I'll be here till 4. Stay tuned. Lots going on this weekend. I'm sure you know about the 4th of July and First Friday tomorrow night and 4th of July the following day. So, journey right there on the surf, covering a Beatles tune. All right, it's 2 o'clock on the dot. I'll be here till 4. Stay tuned. Lots going on this weekend. I'm sure you know about the 4th of July

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Yes, and that's our former chief of police, Chief Downey. I ran into him the other day at Friends Cafe. Still looking good, still looking fit, and still a cool guy. Like that guy, right? Chief Downey. Miss him. Here's the Bee Gees from 1975 on the surf. It's the Nights on Broadway.

1975, the Bee Gees, just before they went into their disco era, right? But man, Barry Gibb still doing that. Barry Gibb still doing that, like. I think it was Jimmy Fallon and Justin Timberlake spoofed that on Saturday Night Live or something like that, or the Jimmy Fallon Tonight Show. Anyway, fun stuff from the Bee Gees here on The Surf. Hey, first Friday, Flag the Beach, Veterans Park. It's tomorrow night, 6 to 9 p.m. There's going to be vendors. We'll be out there, the radio team. We have Al's Big Air with the Kid Zone and the Foam Pit. 6 o'clock, there's going to be a band playing, a kids band, just to start things off, the Undetermined Band. We have Micah Kimball going to be singing, doing some stuff, some other singers. The U.S. United States Navy Band, Southeast Quintet, is going to be playing. Yes, direct from the United States Navy. Should be great. They have photo opportunities with the 250th anniversary, which is the year 2026. So the big 2026 will be there in the park as well. So it's going to be a blast, right? So we'll see you there for that. And then don't forget, the next day, wake up and get on over to the beach for the Independence Day Parade at 9 a.m., followed by 10 a.m. to 1 p.m., some more music and fun in the park. The band Madam will be playing with Kid Zone and more family games and lots to do in Veterans Park. So we'll hope to see you there. Hey, I just got a call from a gentleman who's listening to us and said he loves our station. We greatly appreciate it. He said he's putting together some model trains right now. And he's listening to us, and he heard some Jay Giles the other day. So I said, how about some more Jay Giles Band? Here is Jay Giles Band, featuring, of course, Peter Wolf in lead vocals. This is Just Can't Wait on The Surf. Thanks, man. Thanks for listening. Appreciate you, man. On The Surf.

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Roll with it on 97.3 FM, your summer fun station. Of course, you know, Stevie Winwood was with the band Traffic. He was also with the band Blind Faith with Eric Clapton. I mean, he's had quite the illustrious career from the 60s onward, mid to late 60s, and still out there. I think it was late last year, like December, might have even been January or February. He had a small tour. So that's pretty cool. Steve Winwood here on The Surf, 97.3 FM. Just a quick reminder with the 4th of July festivities locally here. 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They'll be open on, from 12 noon to 6, July 3rd, July 5th, and July 6th. Now, they will be closed on July 4th. They're going to spend time with family and celebrate the 4th themselves. They have gluten-free baked goods, tea, coffee, lemonades, and they have some specials for veterans and civil service folks as well. So there you go. The Flagler Tea Company is located right across the street from basically the Flagler Beach Historical Museum doorstep there, where the Gola and the Gallery Local Art is, right there in downtown Flagler Beach. So thank you to the Flagler Tea Company for letting us know about that. That's pretty cool. All right, I saw this band just recently on the Happy Together Tour. Now, the Happy Together Tour has been going on for years. It was originally put together by the dudes from the Turtles, Flo and Eddie, Howard Kalin, and those guys. And then Ron Dante from the Archies, the band, took over because some of the members of the Turtles are ill, and of course, one of them died. We lost one of them, Flo and Eddie. So it's been going on. Gary Puckett and Union Gap has been playing for many years, the Cowsills, many others. This year, they brought in this band. They're called the Trogs, and you might remember this song here. They had a couple, including Wild Thing, Love Is All Around. They did their version of Evil Woman, and this one here I really always liked. So here's the Trogs from the late 60s on 97.3 FM, The Surf. 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

0: It's AC/DC and Thunderstruck here on the Surf 97.3 FM. When we return, we got a request, and it is going out to Eric Whitman, who actually just phoned me up and wanted to hear another Stevie Winwood song. Coming up next, thanks for the request, right after this.
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0: 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Barnhills is the home of the Maryland crab cakes and other seafood. Barnhills also has steak, crepes, both sweet and savory, and many other unique dishes. They also are very happy to support veterans with a military discount. 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

It's a night train going out by request to Eric Whitman. That's Stevie Winwood here on The Surf. Hey, coming up here in July, there is a Christmas in July breakfast. You can join them. It supports the Giving Store. All the proceeds that they get for this breakfast in July will be used to purchase gifts for the children in Flagler County from kindergarten through fifth grade to select for their household members. Now, it is Wednesday, July 15th. Starts at 9 a.m. at the Flagler County Nexus Center. That's at 2199 Commerce Parkway in Bunnell. So they're going to have the 50-50 raffle. They're going to have photos with Santa. Yes, I know it's July, but photos with Santa and Mrs. Claus. Let's see, a prize raffle, purchase tickets you can get by contacting the Giving Store. You can bring a new unwrapped gifts and receive tickets to enter prizes as well. That's Wednesday, July 15th. For more information and how to get tickets, here's a phone number, 386-597-2950, or flaglervolunteer.org is the website to look up the Christmas in July breakfast. Also, something that's kind of fun, it's called a Beach Party Bunko. It's a fundraiser. It's Saturday, July 18th at the Flagler Women's Club at 1524 South Central Avenue in Flagler Beach. They say good times, great friends, and prizes too. So Beach Party Bunko, there is a donation to play. You can bring your own beer if you'd like, and everyone's welcome. Yes, even the men. No experience necessary. They'll even show you how to play Bunko. Beach Party Bunko. So for information about that, by the way, it's the Flagler Women's Club, the Flagler Women's Club of Flagler. Again, that's 1524 South Central Avenue in Flagler Beach. By the way, it starts at 6 o'clock again on July 18th. They say, see you there. Follow them on Facebook for more information and to contact them if you want some further info. All right, we got one more song here. Then we got to do a few things like find out what happened today in cultural history and our weather forecast and some news. So we did get one quick more request here. Somebody said they want to go back to the 70s for this one. And they said they wanted to hear this song by Al Stewart called Time Passages. Passages. This is going out to Denise. Thanks for the request. 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
1: 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And tomorrow it's Free Family Art Night at the Ormond Memorial Art Museum and Gardens. 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And tomorrow it's First Friday, July 3rd in Flagler Beach. Will feature a celebratory evening of art, shopping, and community fun, kicking off the 250th anniversary of American Independence Weekend. It'll be from 5 to 8 p.m. The location's at 208 South Central Avenue in Flagler Beach. The theme is Happy Birthday America. They'll have birthday cake and wine, Americana art show, shopping with vendor booths all in local businesses and displays, and a community atmosphere of music, drinks, and festive vibe for partygoers and art lovers. First Friday is the opening event of the United Flagler Fourth Weekend. Also includes the Stars and Stripes Parade, which will be on Saturday, July the 4th at 9 a.m. along A1A. And the fireworks will be over the runways at the Flagler Executive Airport on July 4th from 5 to 9 p.m., featuring food, trucks, vendors, children's activities, live entertainment, a Declaration of Independence reading, and a historic Warbird aerial showcase. All the attendees, you better arrive early for the best art viewing and vendor selection. They're telling us you should probably bring some cash for purchases, as some vendors may not accept credit cards. If attending the July 4th fireworks, plan for parking via Finn way off South Belterre Boulevard, the only public entry. All United Flagler 4th events are free to attend. And if you're in Flagler Beach on July 3rd, this first Friday is a great way to start the Independence Weekend with art shopping and patriotic celebration. And if you're looking to give blood tomorrow, the Big Red Bus will be in town at the Epic Movie Theater at 1185 Central Avenue in Palm Coast from 1 a.m. to 6. Miss the bus? Like to book an appointment? Here's their website, oneblood.org/donate. I'm Captain Kirk for 97.3 FM Local Calendar. 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
1: July 2nd, 1776. In Philadelphia, the vote that sets the stage for America's Declaration of Independence 2 days later. The Continental Congress passes a resolution saying Britain's 13 colonies are and should be free and independent states. 1964, in Washington, President Lyndon Johnson signs America's most sweeping civil rights law in nearly a century.
2: We believe that all men are created equal, yet many are denied equal treatment.
1: 1937, aviator Amelia Earhart and navigator Fred Noonan disappear in their plane over the Pacific Ocean. The pair, who were trying to fly around the world along the equator, are never found. Their fate remains a mystery. 1881, months after taking office, President James Garfield is shot at Washington's railroad station. Garfield dies 2.5 months later. His assassin, Charles Guiteau, is tried and executed the following year. 1961, author Ernest Hemingway shoots himself to death at his home in Ketchum, Idaho. He was 61. And 1997.
3: Get me back! Get me back! I don't care what happens to me! Get me back to my wife and kids!
1: Actor Jimmy Stewart dies in Beverly Hills, California. The star of It's a Wonderful Life and other movie classics was 89. Today in History, July 2nd. Sandy Kozel, The Associated Press.
4: Thursday forecast, more of the same, sunny, high of 87, east winds 5 to 10 knots, seas around 3 feet, light chop on the river, your high tide 10:17, cloudy this evening, low 75, Friday partly sunny, slight chance of rain, high of 88, for Saturday, sunny and breezy, high of 88. 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
6: Can you honestly tell me that you forgot? 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

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And that's what we're having this coming weekend. It's going to be one heck of a party. First Friday, Flagler Beach starts at 6 o'clock. Goes till 9 o'clock. We put that together, each and every one, along with the city of Flagler Beach. We do a lot of the work for that, and it's something that we've been doing for the last 5 years. It's been the quite the honor to put that together for First Friday, Flagler Beach. We host it. We run it. We put all the vendors together. We pretty much do, you know, mostly everything there for it, and we're honored and happy to be a part of it and do that each and every month for everybody. In addition, we're also then after the parade tomorrow, we organize or co-organize the party in the park there with Madam the Band, and we'll be doing some music and games and fun like that with our Bounce House people, Big Al's, Al's Big Air, Bounce House, and foam party and all kinds of fun stuff. So we're going to have a blast. It's going to be great. It's a party. It's a party. In fact, we're going to party all the time, right? We'll also be out at the airport doing music for the fireworks and the pre-party from 5 to 9 as well. So thanks, everybody. Thanks, Flagler County, Flagler Beach, Palm Coast, Bunnell, Ormond, etc., our county, and beyond the outer boundaries. So here is Party All the Time. It's Eddie Murphy on the Surf.

0: Eddie Murphy, Party All the Time. My theme for this hour is party. Songs that have the word party in it, because it's the 4th of July party weekend, starting tomorrow night with the big First Friday, followed by the big parade, followed by the party in the park, followed by the party in the fireworks at night at the Flagler County Executive Airport. So, without further ado, here's some more party songs. Here's Jimmy Buffett and Party at the End of the World, followed by Sam Cooke's Having a Party, and some more party songs on the way.
1: Calling Paris. Come in, London. Come in, New York. Hello, Rio. The bad news is the world is ending. The good news is there's a party, but you better get.

We're in the middle of a party, a beach party, because it is happening here this weekend. Let's head to Party Town with Glenn Frey from the Eagles, the late, great Glenn Frey. It's Party Town. I got

It's a party, a party theme, with songs with the word party in it for the party 4th of July weekend. Another Jake Giles Band song, Ain't Nothing But a House Party. Party, party, party on the 4th of July weekend at Surf Radio 97.3 FM.

Yeah, that's my band, the Cherry Drops, with Beach Party. It's a gas, as we're doing songs with the word party in it. It's 3:38 in the afternoon. Don't forget, 12-volt Rick comes in at 4 o'clock. He'll be here till 7 o'clock, 4 to 7, with 12-volt Rick live and right here on the pier. Look, rock and roll for you. It's Quiet Riot and Party All Night. On Surf Radio Party Weekend. Yeah! Let's do it. Let's go.

All right, doing all kinds of songs this hour. Every single one with the word party or party in it or something to do with a party. That was Quiet Riot and Party All Night. Before that, we had the Cherry Drops Beach Party. It's a gas. Jay Giles Band Ain't Nothing But a House Party. The Wombles Womblin' Summer Party. Glenn Frey Party Town. Annette Funicello Beach Party. And Sam Cooke Having a Party. We also had Jimmy Buffett Party at the End of the World. Sam Cooke Having a Party. And Eddie Murphy Party All the Time. So let's do a few more party songs because it's the party weekend, 4th of July and First Friday, Flag the Beach. It's party weekend. Here's the B-52s and Party Out of Bounds on the Surf, 97.3 FM.

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1: Okay, another modern classic.

0: Yeah, man. It's a funky reggae party. This whole last hour I did songs with the word party in it because it's the 4th of July party and First Friday party tomorrow evening. Just one more quick recap on that one. Tomorrow night we have the United States Navy Band Quintet. They're going to be playing inside of Flagler Beach Veterans Park. We also have some other musical acts. We have the band, the Undetermined Band, which is a kids' rock band. Give the kids a chance to rock out. I also have Micah Kimball in there as well, and the youth. So that's tomorrow night, sort of a 4th of July kind of style celebration. So that'll be awesome. It starts at 6 o'clock, is to 9 o'clock. It's in Veterans Park, as it always is. And then the next day, we have the parade at 9 a.m. all along A1A. The parade route will be flowing down A1A. So get your spot as early as possible, 9 a.m. Then it's over around 10, and then from 10 to 1, we've organized a band to play and some more activities inside the park. From 10 a.m. to 1 o'clock, the band Madam will be playing. And then along with that, with the band Madam playing, there will also be some bounce houses, some face painting, and some kids' activities as well. So that should be a blast. And then don't forget, speaking of blast, later that evening, we, meaning my other company, Pyramid DJs, will also be out for the 4th of July fireworks at the Flagler County Executive Airport. It's going to be nice out there. Fireworks at 9, doors open up around 5, and we'll have activities and music and games and stuff going on out there as well. Lots of other vendors all over through Friday, Saturday, and into Saturday night. So we hope to see you for the 4th of July party day weekend. I've got my cohort. And he is a one-man party. His name's 12 Volt Rick, and I've got him here, and he's ready to go on. He'll be on from 4 to 7, so welcome, Rick, to the program here.
1: How's it going today, man?
0: I'm good. How are you?
1: Good. Hey, I had a great burger. Did you see that thing?
0: What was that burger? And just give a quick little plug, because we like that place.
1: You know? The Anchor. I got their burger today, which I've gotten before, and as usual, it was cooked perfect. Mm-hmm. I recommend them for a lot of things, but there you go.
0: Do you recommend them for food?
1: Okay. That was a pretty good one, dude.
0: Well, what else could it be? I kind of got you stuck there.
1: I did notice they do have a bar.
0: Oh, yeah. Oh, that's true. They have a bar,
1: for those interested.
0: Yeah, and sometimes there's a lot of familiar facelifts in there. I mean, faces in there.
1: Well, you know, the other thing, too, is they have good bathrooms.
0: Oh, yeah, yeah. The toiletry's pretty decent. I mean, the plumbing is good. So,
1: And if that doesn't satisfy you, you're across the street from 7-Eleven.
0: Yeah, and I will recommend...
1: And you can go get a hot dog.
0: I will recommend in either place. So please be a patron. Don't go in and use their plumbing. And then not buy anything, that's frowned upon. You know, you want a patron to place. At least get a water or something at 7-Eleven, something. You know,
1: right.
0: So but
1: 7-Eleven does not have a public restroom, even if you buy something. Just for the record.
0: Well, it's because too many people were coming in and out of there and not doing anything. And then also they would make a mess in there.
1: Hey, brings up something I got a question for that I've had some people ask me. Why do they lock the bathrooms now every night about 6 or 7?
0: Because there were people living in them.
1: Okay.
0: Yeah, some people were living in them.
1: I didn't know.
0: Living or sleeping, I guess.
1: Yeah, I didn't know. Somebody asked. I had not heard anything, mm-hmm. so I didn't want to just say something. You know, I had no clue.
0: And by the way, when you do go into 7, there were people living in them.
1: Okay.
0: Yeah, some people were living in them.
1: I didn't know.
0: Living or sleeping, I guess.
1: Yeah, I didn't know. Somebody asked. I had not heard anything, mm-hmm. so I didn't.

0: Yard, we only had the word OOL because there was no P in it.
1: Oh, there's no P. Nice. Nice one. Nice one. I thought
0: you might like that one.
1: That's very good. Yeah. There's nothing like going to the bathroom where somebody's sprinkled on the seat and you don't notice it and you sit down on the rim, you know, the, what do you call it, the lid? The seat.
0: Bro, that never happens.
1: You never sat down?
0: Absolutely not.
1: The back of, like, kind of the back of your legs all wet?
0: Nope.
1: Why, do you look first or what? Do you wipe it down?
0: Whatever's necessary. I'm not sitting on a toilet without properly looking at and wiping it off or using one of those weirdo tear things.
1: Yeah, oh yeah, yeah. There's like,
0: and it's not about diseases, man.
1: You just don't like it.
0: I just don't like it. I'm not a germophobic.
1: Yeah, I don't think anybody really likes any pee on the back of themselves.
0: So, let's not go there.
1: Well, okay. All right, anyway. Hey, listen. Hey, you know when you're talking to me about your pool? Uh-huh. I thought you was going to say that there's never no Snickers bars floating in your pool.
0: Oh, now I do have a funny story that's okay to tell here. All right. So when we had our ool.
1: No pee?
0: Yep. On the right, when you looked at the pool, so you're looking at the diving board on the right side, I'd put down a bunch of sand and a nice palm tree and had a chair back there and all.
1: Yeah?
0: Yeah.
1: What
0: when,
1: happened?
0: Summertime came, my cat probably went out there and used it as a sandbox.
1: As a sandbox?
0: Yeah, as a sandbox. To which it became to be known, and a sign was put up as cat crap, use the other word, beach. Cat crap beach. Yep. So nobody ever got to hang out on that beach.
1: So they thought it was like a litter box.
0: Yeah. So, hey, hence, don't bring your pets down here to the beach unless you're past 12 on the south and past 12 on the north.
1: Right. There's no walking of your dog allowed on the beach.
0: Just as a PSA there. But, that's a true story. No, I had a little hammock over there. I was going to hang out under my palm tree. Cat went straight over there and ruined that.
1: Mm. As a PSA. All right.
0: Hey, that cat was like, hold my catnip and watch this.
1: Yeah, let her loose. You ain't stopping me.
0: But wait, one more thing.
1: Oh, yeah.
0: But then we got a dog. That was worse. Because the dog went over there, too, but the dog also started chewing on the palm tree.
1: Oh, no. Jeez Louise.
0: It was never meant for me to have a palm tree in that yard.
1: Just no good at all. No, it either got peed on or got chewed on or something, or you know.
0: Pooped on. Or,
1: oh, goodness.
0: The only thing it didn't ever get was thrown on it, to my knowledge, was any kind of alcohol.
1: No, thrown onto the tree?
0: That I know of.
1: That you remember.
0: And there is also that, I'm not going to lie.
1: Okay, all right.
0: There are days gone past, you know what I'm saying?
1: All right. Well, listen, everybody have a great 4th of July. He's going to take you till 7 o'clock today. I'm going to leave you with a song that Gail Carson sent me. Now, you may not know who Gail Carson is, but she's a singer, she's a songwriter, she's a music producer. She puts music together, and she put this song together called America's 250, because it's America's 250th birthday celebration. So in honor of that, I'm going to leave you with this song, Gail Carson, America's 250. Have a great 4th of July. Stay tuned. 12 Volt Rick will take you till 7 o'clock with his mixture of great music and a little bit of mayhem mixed in as well.
0: For sure.
1: All right. Stay tuned, everybody. Mañana. See you later. Bye-bye.

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Let's see. Okay, well, we got that cool weekend coming up. Now, look, I want all of you to be safe. Do whatever you need to do to be safe, right? Uber, whatever, man. That's all I got to say. But other than that, let's keep on rocking in the free world.

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0: This is your 97.3 FM News Minute. Taylor Swift and Travis Kelce celebrating their wedding Madison Square Garden on Friday night, according to a law enforcement official briefed on the security plans. Other news, a federal judge on Wednesday blocked the U.S. Postal Service proposed restrictions on those mail-in voting, finding they violated a settlement with a leading civil rights group that required expedited mail-in ballot handling. And a couple was arrested Wednesday after climbing on top of the Empire State Building's antenna, unfurling a banner calling for a world peace and appearing to get engaged more than 1,400 feet above Manhattan. And the Trump administration is launching a special edition Social Security card to commemorate America's 250th anniversary, with those babies born during the nation's semi-quincentennial celebration set to receive the limited Run Freedom's 250 version. And a Louisiana State University engineering researcher compared Texas industrial petrochemical storage tanks to soda cans as a Public Health Watch investigation questioned hurricane preparedness at facilities along the Upper Texas Gulf Coast. And a sharp disagreement over pesticide policy reportedly occurred in the Oval Office last week as farm industry leaders and supporters of the Make America Healthy Again movement battle over a Trump administration executive order promoting alternatives to conventional pesticides. This is your News in a Minute for 97.3 FM. Have a great day, everyone.
1: Let's do this. It's your 4th of July weekend. Sunshine today, high of 88. East winds 5 to 10 knots. East 2 to 3. Light chop on the river. Your high tide 11 a.m. Tonight, cloudy, low 75. Saturday, July 4th, sunny, hit or miss rain, high of 88. And for Sunday, hot and humid, scattered showers in the afternoon, high of 89. 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
2: And you're live back here on Surf 97.3 FM with 12-volt Rick right here on the pier. And it is, it's 86 and sunny, and it feels really good out there. There's a nice breeze. The waves are good. The ocean looks great. There's not too many turtle nests in your way. And they're not in your way. You're in theirs, by the way. But, hey, man, let's keep on with the American theme. Kenny Chesney, American Kids.

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2: 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George has been hosting fish fries on Tuesday nights since 1992. They also have shrimp nights on Thursday with blackboard specials that change with the tide. 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
3: 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The meetings start at 6 p.m. and you'll hear from interesting speakers, you'll meet like-minded neighbors, and learn how to get actively involved in what promises to be a busy election year. Everyone is welcome at the Flagler Beach Democratic Club. 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
3: 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That's Accutemp with two C's .pro. Or they can be reached at 386-222-1540. 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You can also meet the owner, Chuck Wyant, and the Accutemp team at Flagler Beach's First Friday. 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
6: July 3rd, 1863. In Pennsylvania, the Battle of Gettysburg ends during America's Civil War. Union forces win a major victory as Confederate forces retreat after 3 days of fighting, the war's bloodiest. 1775, a key moment during the American Revolution. General George Washington takes command of the Continental Army in Cambridge, Massachusetts. 1988, the USS Vincennes mistakenly shoots down an Iranian jetliner over the Persian Gulf. All 290 people aboard are killed. The United States later agrees to pay nearly $62 million in compensation. 1962, Algeria gains independence from French rule after nearly a decade of fighting in the North African country. Also that same year,
0: show me the money!
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6: Actor Tom Cruise is born in Syracuse, New York. Among his movie roles, Risky Business, Top Gun, Rain Man, Jerry Maguire, and the Mission Impossible series. And 1971. Rock singer Jim Morrison of The Doors dies in Paris. Morrison, an icon of the 60s counterculture, was 27. Today in history, July 3rd, Sandy Kozel, The Associated Press.

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2: 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We got a full tank of gas, half a pack of cigarettes. It's dark, and we're wearing sunglasses. Hit it.
3: 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Hey, check out those pictures I posted. It's got the flag the construction people set up. And don't forget, the party starts tomorrow night in Veterans Park. We're an American band.

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1: 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See the plugged-in reference I made? Because he's 12-volt Rick. Anyway, catch up with me on Sunday morning here. 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
2: All right, man. Thanks a lot, Ken. Hey, don't forget now, tomorrow is First Friday, Veterans Park. There's going to be vendors. The surf team's going to be there. Al's Big Air, as usual, who brings it. I mean, just... it's amazing. And he's going to have a phone party with it tomorrow. Let's see. Performing arts singers will be there, the U.S. Navy Band. And then the 250th Photo Ops. After 9 o'clock, they are considering doing a movie in the park afterwards called Independence Day. Then the next day, of course, is the parade. And then, from 10 to 1 tomorrow, Madam will be in Veterans Park after the parade, so you can hang out there. So obviously the parade starts on A1A. Well, let's see, I'll stop babbling now. I just wanted to give you some information if you didn't already know. Beach Boys, Spirit of America, and then Jimmy Buffett, Captain America. Wow,

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St. Augustine Amphitheater welcomes the Black Keys on Wednesday, July 29th. Special guest, the White Keys. You know, Ebony and Ivory. Oh, never mind. The Vapors, America. That's what's up next when it's 85 and sunny here on your beach island and sunshine music station.

Billy Bob Thornton and the Boxmasters will be at Ponte Vedra Concert Hall on Saturday, July the 11th. Tickets are still on sale. Hey, how many of you watch Landman? I love that show, man. Kim Wilde, Kids in America, right now.

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3: 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Walk is approximately 1 hour and no registration is required. Also tomorrow, the Friday Blue Forum, a discussion group organized by the local Democrats, meets at 12:15 at the Flagler Democratic office. 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And tomorrow it's Free Family Art Night at the Ormond Memorial Art Museum and Gardens. 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It's a Free Family Art Night. And tomorrow it's First Friday, July 3rd in Flagler Beach. Will feature a celebratory evening of art, shopping, and community fun, kicking off the 250th anniversary of American Independence Weekend. It'll be from 5 to 8 p.m. Locations at 208 South Central Avenue in Flagler Beach. The theme is Happy Birthday America. They'll have birthday cake and wine, Americana art show, shopping with vendor booths, all in local businesses and displays, and a community atmosphere of music, drinks, and festive vibe for partygoers and art lovers. First Friday is the opening event of the United Flagler Fourth Weekend. Also includes the Stars and Stripes Parade, which will be on Saturday, July the 4th at 9 a.m. along A1A. And the fireworks will be over the runways at the Flagler Executive Airport on July 4th from 5 to 9 p.m., featuring food, trucks, vendors, children's activities, live entertainment, a Declaration of Independence reading, and a historic Warbird aerial showcase. All the attendees, you better arrive early for the best art viewing and vendor selection. They're telling us you should probably bring some cash for purchases, as some vendors may not accept credit cards. If attending the July 4th fireworks, plan for parking via Finn way off South Belterre Boulevard, the only public entry. All United Flagler 4th events are free to attend. And if you're in Flagler Beach on July 3rd, this first Friday is a great way to start the Independence Weekend with art shopping and patriotic celebration. And if you're looking to give blood tomorrow, the Big Red Bus will be in town at the Epic Movie Theater at 1185 Central Avenue in Palm Coast from 1 a.m. to 6. Miss the bus? Like to book an appointment? Here's their website, oneblood.org/donate. I'm Captain Kirk for 97.3 FM Local Calendar. 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
2: Let's do this. It's your 4th of July weekend. Sunshine today, high of 88. East winds 5 to 10 knots. East 2 to 3. Light chop on the river. Your high tide 11 a.m. Tonight, cloudy, low 75. Saturday, July 4th, sunny, hit or miss rain, high of 88. And for Sunday, hot and humid, scattered showers in the afternoon, high of 89. 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
4: Yep, we're back live, your Beach Island and Sunshine Music Station with 12 Volt Rick. All right, just played Kim Wilde. Oh, let me stop there for a second. Hey, back in the 80s, did any of you guys have, like, you know, the hots for her? I guess that's the right way to say it. Just think she looked good. I got a buddy, just come to think of it. He's in England, and he's listening right now. And, you know what, Wayne? Hey, dude, I might be able to get her number for you if you still need it. Oh, wait a minute. There's a problem. Karen, whenever we do get together, please do not put a knot on my head. I mean, after all, you married him. I mean, come on. Okay, autograph. I lost my mind in America on American radio. How about that?

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Hello from This Day in Music, where we look at musical events from the past 50 years. On this day, July 3rd, 1969, Brian Jones drowned while under the influence of drugs and alcohol after taking a midnight swim in his pool. Jones was just 27 years old. The coroner's report stated death by misadventure and noted his liver and heart were heavily enlarged by drug and alcohol abuse. Jones was originally the leader of the Rolling Stones, but Mick Jagger and Keith Richards soon overshadowed him, especially after they became a successful songwriting team. Jones developed a serious substance abuse problem over the years and his role in the band steadily diminished. The final nail in the coffin was in early 1967. Anita Pallenberg, Jones's girlfriend of 2 years, left him for Richards, further damaging the already strained relations between Jones and Keith Richards. And on this day in 1971, American singer, songwriter and poet Jim Morrison of The Doors was found dead in a bathtub in Paris, France. The cause of death was given as a heart attack. Morrison co-wrote some of the group's biggest hits, including Light My Fire, Love Me Two Times and Love Her Madly. Morrison, who didn't write songs using an instrument, would come up with the melodies for his own lyrics, while the other band members contributed chords and rhythm. He didn't play any instrument live, except for maracas on a few occasions, or in the studio. But Morrison was the perfect rock and roll frontman, wild, sexy and unpredictable. Morrison had developed a severe alcohol and drugs dependency, which culminated in his untimely death. In March 1971, to get away from the court cases Morrison was involved with, he flew with his girlfriend to Paris, where they took up residence in the city and a rented apartment on the Right Bank. On the 25th anniversary of his death, an estimated 15,000 fans gathered in Paris to pay their respects. More from This Day in Music at thisdaymusic.com.

All right, right back with you on Surf 97.3 FM Live, man. And it's still 85 degrees out there, and it does feel about 100, that's for sure. Your Beach Island and Sunshine Music telling you it's hot, man. You know, I love this country. I'm glad we made it to 250. I'm glad I made it to 250. Well, not in years, but I'm glad I get to see the bicentennial, and now I can't remember how to pronounce the 250, and I'm not going to even try. It's just that simple. But Charlie Daniels might be able to help us

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15: Tom Gillen, the recreational director for Flagler Beach, wishes to tell you about rip currents. What is a rip current? A rip current occurs when the water from waves washes back and funnels through a deeper area in the water. Essentially, they will pull a swimmer out into deeper water. As the sand on the bottom of the shoreline is constantly moving and shifting, rip currents are constantly disappearing and popping up in different locations. 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Generally, the bigger the waves, the greater the chance of a rip current. 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Before swimming at the beach, it is always a good idea to check with a lifeguard on duty. Our advice to inexperienced swimmers is this: when in doubt, don't go out. This message from Tom Gillen, recreational director for the city of Flagler Beach and Surf 97.3 FM.
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19: Incredible Cinderella story. This unknown comes out of nowhere to lead the pack. Bad Augusta. He's on his final hole. He's got a beautiful bench.
20: Dad, oh, he got all of that one. He's got to be pleased with that. The crowd is just on his feet here. He's a Cinderella boy. Tears in his eyes, I guess, as he lines up this last shot. He's got about 195 yards left, and looks like he's got about an 8 on him.
19: This crowd has gone deadly silent. Cinderella story out of
20: his feet here. He's a Cinderella boy. Tears in his eyes, I guess, as he lines up this last shot. He's got about 195 yards left, and looks like he's got about a

0: 101.3. First Friday Garden Walk, 6400 North Ocean Shore Boulevard in Palm Coast. 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It's at the Washington Oaks Garden State Park, 10 a.m. to 11 a.m. Come out to the first Friday of the month at 10 a.m. to learn more about the gardens and the history of Washington Oaks. 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The tour lasts 1 hour.
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9: Volt Rick right back here live with you. How's everybody doing this hot afternoon? It's still showing 85 degrees. I checked both my phone and the station thing here. It says the same thing, so maybe it's right. Your beach island and sunshine music is surely pumping out the jams this afternoon, and we appreciate you listening. Shout out to friends and family of mine that are in Georgia and listening. Well, you can be a Miss America and still rocking it, can't you? Well, we'll find out in these next two songs.

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6: 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Taylor Swift and Travis Kelce celebrating their wedding at Madison Square Garden on Friday night, according to a law enforcement official briefed on the security plans. Other news, a federal judge on Wednesday blocked the U.S. Postal Service proposed restrictions on those mail-in voting, finding they violated a settlement with a leading civil rights group that required expedited mail-in ballot handling. And a couple was arrested Wednesday after climbing on top of the Empire State Building's antenna, unfurling a banner calling for a world peace and appearing to get engaged more than 1,400 feet above Manhattan. And the Trump administration is launching a special edition Social Security card to commemorate America's 250th anniversary, with those babies born during the nation's semi-quincentennial celebration set to receive the limited Run Freedom's 250 version. And a Louisiana State University engineering researcher compared Texas industrial petrochemical storage tanks to soda cans as a Public Health Watch investigation questioned hurricane preparedness at facilities along the Upper Texas Gulf Coast. And a sharp disagreement over pesticide policy reportedly occurred in the Oval Office last week as farm industry leaders and supporters of the Make America Healthy Again movement battled over a Trump administration executive order promoting alternatives to conventional pesticides. This is your news in a minute for 97.3 FM. 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
5: Let's do this. It's your 4th of July weekend. Sunshine today, high of 88. East winds 5 to 10 knots. East 2 to 3. Light chop on the river. Your high tide 11 a.m. Tonight, cloudy, low 75. Saturday, July 4th. Sunny, hit or miss rain, high of 88. And for Sunday, hot and humid. Scattered showers in the afternoon, high of 89. 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
7: All right, 12-volt Rick right back here live with you on Surf 97.3 FM right here on the historic and going to be new Flagler Beach Pier. Wait a minute, what's up with that? I just saw this Black Keys concert in St. Augustine Amphitheater on the 29th. Some dude named Eddie Ninevolt, what a poser. I'm going to have to show up and teach him a lesson. All right, the next set is completely patriotic, starting off with the first song by Don McLean, American Pie. You might think, oh man, what's so patriotic about that? I'll tell you exactly what's patriotic about that. And please make sure your kids and grandkids and everybody else knows it was the day the music died.

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6: At the age of 10, this TV public service announcement introduced me to the Drifters on Broadway, with the song eerily echoing through what appeared to be empty streets of a Hungarian village. The DJ you heard, Peter Zabois, went from being a weekend Radio Free Europe DJ to becoming a highly successful entrepreneur and business teacher. On this day in 2015, Zabois died in Budapest, aged age 71. 1969, Brian Jones, founder and lead guitarist of the Rolling Stones, is found dead in a swimming pool at his Hartfield, England home. Abetted by drug and alcohol abuse, the coroner ruled his passing was, quote, death by misadventure, end quote. 2 years later to the day, 1971, Jim Morrison, who left the Doors at the end of 1970, is found dead in a bathtub of his Paris apartment. And although an autopsy was never performed, the official cause of death was heart failure. Both performers became members of the 27 Club.
11: Number one, everyone knows his name.
6: Russ Jaguer and the Association. Number 1, July 3, 1967. Right here on WQFB.

Ladies and gentlemen, please welcome American Idol finalist and cast member of Glee. Her father is an Iraq War veteran and her grandfather is a Navy veteran. To honor America, Jessica Sanchez.

died in the building of this great nation. It's a pledge to fulfill our duties and obligations as citizens of the United States and to uphold the principles of our Constitution. And last but not least, it's a pledge to maintain the four great freedoms cherished by all Americans: freedom of speech, freedom of religion, freedom from want, and freedom from fear.

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Hello and welcome to Wilson Beach Radio, our weekly one-hour celebration of the music of the Beach Boys and Friends. I'm Jeff Blyle, and today our menu includes solo tracks by Brian Wilson and Dennis Wilson, and our weekly visit from Jan and Dean. Jeffrey Foskett and Wilson Phillips are here too. Plus, a little later on in the show, we'll have our God Only Knows cover of the week, and we'll also hear the Everly Brothers covering the Beach Boys, and the Beach Boys covering the Everly Brothers as we say happy birthday this weekend to the great Phil Everly. Here's a song from a member of another one of the greatest musical duos of all time, a hit from 1976, which features Bruce Johnston on background vocals. Here's Art Garfunkel with Breakaway on Wilson Beach Radio.

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See what we played on past shows, and every week we preview our forthcoming show. Now, last week, a songwriter who was a friend of Brian Wilson's and who did a couple of collaborations with him passed away, Tandon Ulmer. He's probably best known as the writer of Along Comes Mary by The Association. He's also credited as a co-writer on two early 70s Beach Boys classics, Sail on Sailor and this one. So in memory of Tandon Ulmer, here's Marcella.

It's the Beach Boys, their friends, and of course their families here on Wilson Beach Radio, and there's part of the next generation, Wilson Phillips. And now here's a new song from a British artist whose work is very influenced by Brian Wilson and the Beach Boys, Peter Lacy, a song written by Peter and our friend David Beard. This is from an EP titled Grimness, Peter Lacy with The Time of Our Lives on Wilson Beach Radio.

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I'm Jeff Blyle, happy to bring you the music of the Beach Boys and Friends every week. You can catch us either Saturday or Sunday at either noon or 7 p.m. Eastern Time. In just a few minutes, we're going to explore the musical ties between the Beach Boys and some of their friends and the legendary Everly Brothers as we say happy birthday to Phil Everly this weekend. Time now for our God Only Knows cover of the week. We'll do another one with a bit of an international flavor. From Paris, here's Claudine Longet.

Wilson Beach Radio, Claudine Longer with our God Only Knows cover of the week. Time to say happy birthday to Phil Everly of the Everly Brothers. We'll do a set of songs which touches on some musical ties between the Beach Boys and the Everlys, starting with the Everly Brothers cover of Don't Worry Baby.

Well, some of the favorite Everly Brothers songs were like all of the Everly Brothers songs, I think. But the ones I can remember us doing a lot were Dream for a slow song. Bird Dog was a favorite. And Devoted to You. They had such a beautiful blend of harmony that really attracted us.

The Beach Boys, Brian Wilson and Mike Love doing the duet vocal there, covering the Everly Brothers classic, Devoted to You. And as we continue on with our birthday salute to Phil Everly, here's Jeffrey Fosquet doing a song written by Phil and Don, Gone, Gone, Gone.

This is Wilson Beach Radio, featuring the music of the Beach Boys and Friends. We're in the middle of an Everly Brothers-related set of songs, marking the birthday this weekend of Phil Everly. Here's one that features backing vocals from Phil Everly and Brian Wilson. It's Bill Medley's version of In My Room.

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1: All right, how about if we do one more Everly Brothers song as covered by more friends of the Beach Boys? Here's Dino, Desi, and Billy with their version of a song written by Don Everly, Since You Broke My Heart.

Hi. My name is Dennis Wilson. I make rock and roll records. I've had a career of 15 years making records, hit records with Beach Boys,

Brian Wilson with Don't Let Her Know She's an Angel here on Wilson Beach Radio. Up next, we've got another very nice cover of a Beach Boys song. It's power pop genius Matthew Sweet teaming up with Susanna Hoffs of the Bangles on The Warmth of the Sun.

Uh-oh. Well, when the lifeguard blows the whistle, that means it's time we have to pack up the Woody and vacate Wilson Beach for another week. Jeff Blyle saying thanks so much for joining us, and please come on back next week when we'll spend another hour with the music of the Beach Boys and Friends here on Wilson Beach Radio.